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2: I know what we were all thinking when I came out here. Oh, the single ladies. So yeah, Scottish Beyonce. We're very similar. We both love to sing and dance. We're both beautiful. And we both love Jay-Z. Before you go,
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3: A man and a woman have died and three people, including a child, were taken to hospital following an explosion at a house in Bristol. A major incident was declared on Sunday at an address on Stern Court Road. Police say it's been treated as suspicious but not terror-related. Somerset and Avon Superintendent Matt Ebb spoke to reporters.
4: A cordon was put in place to protect the public, to allow inquiries to be carried out at the scene. This included specialist searches carried out by the British Army's Explosive Ordnance Disposal Unit as a precaution. People living within the cordon were evacuated to a temporary rest centre.
3: Police say a boy has died after being hit by a fallen tree. Emergency services were sent to Holmcroft Road in Stafford on Saturday evening. Staffordshire Police say his next of kin have been informed. Next, a 15-year-old boy has been charged after two teenagers suffered knife wounds during an alleged brawl involving 30 young people in Southend. Essex police say they were called to the Seaside City's High Street on Friday evening. The teenager, who cannot be named for legal reasons, is set to appear at Basildon Magistrates Court next month. A pop-up sauna will be hosting events during the Edinburgh Fringe Festival this summer. Sauna Theatre, which is said to be the UK's largest sauna, will set up for events and shows in August. Visitors are being invited to don swimwear and enjoy the heat as they attend all the shows. James Grieve is the co-owner.
5: We just started noticing the similarities between saunas and theatres. They both evolved from the sort of ancient human tradition of sitting around a campfire telling stories. So we just started imagining what would happen if you used the space as a theatre.
3: And in football, Manchester United have qualified for the Champions League after they beat Liverpool 3-2 at Old Trafford. That's the latest from Radio News Hub. I'm Lucy Gormanley.
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8: A little bit of everything this bank holiday weekend. Some warm sunshine, some cloud and a few showers floating around. Temperatures between 20 and 23 degrees during the day and overnight down to 11 to 13 degrees.
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3: A man and a woman have died after a house explosion in Bristol. Police say three people, including a child, were taken to hospital after the incident on Sunday morning at an address in Stone Court Road. Somerset and Avon Superintendent Matt Ebb spoke to reporters.
4: While our inquiries remain at an early stage, at this point we're not looking for anyone else in connection with this incident. It is also important to confirm we are not treating this as a suspected terrorism incident.
3: A major incident was declared after the explosion. Officers are also carrying out inquiries at a property in Speedwell, which is linked to the man who died. Next, police are investigating the possibility that the stabbing of a man and the shooting of four people in the same area of South London are linked. Officers were called in the early hours on Saturday to reports of shots fired from a vehicle in Cold Harbour Lane in Brixton. Around an hour later, they were called to reports of a stabbing in nearby Acre Lane. No arrests have been made yet in connection with either event. Iran are pressing for the war with the US to end within 30 days. That's according to Iran state media, who say their proposal calls for issues to be resolved rather than extending the ceasefire. US President Donald Trump says he's reviewing the proposal but doubts it will lead to a deal. After a dog was saved from the freezing sea off the coast of Scotland, rescuers are getting an award from PETA. Sparkle was saved by North Berwick RNLI and the Coast Guard after she slipped off a harbour wall. Lucy Watson is from PETA.
5: We sent a letter of gratitude and a framed certificate for rescuing Sparkle and her guardians to both teams, and they were really delighted to be recognised for their bravery.
3: And in Formula One, Mercedes' Kimi Antonelli overcame a fierce battle with Lando Norris to clinch a third successive victory at the Miami Grand Prix. That's the latest from Radio News Hub. I'm Lucy Gormanley.
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8: A little bit of everything this bank holiday weekend. Some warm sunshine, some cloud and a few showers floating around. Temperatures between 20 and 23 degrees during the day and overnight down to 11 to 13 degrees.
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2: And now another hour of the music you grew up with, keeping you company through the night. 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

0: the music.
1: Hi, this is Journey Daniels. The devil went down to Georgia. He was looking for a soul to steal.
2: One of my proudest moments was I was in Holland, and I walked in a club, and they had it on the jukebox. And I thought, man, this is just great. Old country boy from North Carolina got a song on the jukebox in Holland.
1: The devil went down to Georgia. He was looking for a soul to steal. He was in a bind because he was way behind, and he was willing to make a deal. When he came across this young man sewing on a fiddle and playing it hot, and the devil jumped up on a hickory stump and said, boy, let me tell you what. I guess you didn't know it, but I'm a fiddle player too. And if you'd care to take a dare, I'll make a bet with you. Now you play pretty good fiddle, boy, but give the devil his due. I bet a fiddle of gold against your soul, because I think I'm better than you.

The devil bowed his head because he knew that he'd been beat. And he laid that golden fiddle on the ground at Johnny's feet. Johnny said, "Devil, just come on back if you ever want to try again. I done told you once, you son of a bitch, I'm the best."

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3: A man and a woman have died and three people, including a child, were taken to hospital following an explosion at a house in Bristol. A major incident was declared on Sunday at an address on Stone Court Road. Police say it's been treated as suspicious but not terror-related. Somerset and Avon Superintendent Matt Ebb spoke to reporters.
4: A cordon was put in place to protect the public, to allow inquiries to be carried out at the scene. This included specialist searches carried out by the British Army's Explosive Ordnance Disposal Unit as a precaution. People living within the cordon were evacuated to a temporary rest centre.
3: Police say a boy has died after being hit by a fallen tree. Emergency services were sent to Holmcroft Road in Stafford on Saturday evening. Staffordshire Police say his next of kin have been informed. Next, a 15-year-old boy has been charged after two teenagers suffered knife wounds during an alleged brawl involving 30 young people in Southend. Essex police say they were called to the seaside city's High Street on Friday evening. The teenager, who cannot be named for legal reasons, is set to appear at Basildon Magistrates Court next month. A pop-up sauna will be hosting events during the Edinburgh Fringe Festival this summer. Sauna Theatre, which is said to be the UK's largest sauna, will set up for events and shows in August. Visitors are being invited to don swimwear and enjoy the heat as they attend all the shows. James Grieve is the co-owner.
5: We just started noticing the similarities between saunas and theatres. They both evolved from the sort of ancient human tradition of sitting around a campfire telling stories. So we just started imagining what would happen if you used the space as theatre.
3: And in football, Manchester United have qualified for the Champions League after they beat Liverpool 3-2 at Old Trafford. That's the latest from Radio News Hub. I'm Lucy Gormanley.
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7: A little bit of everything this bank holiday weekend. Some warm sunshine, some cloud and a few showers floating around. Temperatures between 20 and 23 degrees during the day and overnight down to 11 to 13 degrees.
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2: And now another hour of the music you grew up with, keeping you company through the night. This is

Just a perfect day. 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And then later, when it gets dark, we go home. 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
1: Hi, this is Rod and Colin from The Zombies.
2: Funnily enough, when we first recorded it, I didn't really like that song. It was the last song that was our last album, and it was finished in the morning before we recorded it. We recorded it in the afternoon at Abbey Road. And so I didn't know the melody that well. So I was in the studio on my own, and Rob was in the control room, and he was saying to me, "No, Colin, that's not quite right. Can you try?" And this went on and on. No, I said to him, "If you know it so well, you come out here and you sing it. Look." So this was the tone of the conversation. When we're singing, it's the time of the season for loving.

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3: A man and a woman have died after a house explosion in Bristol. Police say three people, including a child, were taken to hospital after the incident on Sunday morning at an address in Stone Court Road. Somerset and Avon Superintendent Matt Ebb spoke to reporters.
4: While our inquiries remain at an early stage, at this point we're not looking for anyone else in connection with this incident. It is also important to confirm we are not treating this as a suspected terrorism incident.
3: A major incident was declared after the explosion. Officers are also carrying out inquiries at a property in Speedwell, which is linked to the man who died. Next, police are investigating the possibility that the stabbing of a man and the shooting of four people in the same area of South London are linked. Officers were called in the early hours on Saturday to reports of shots fired from a vehicle in Cold Harbour Lane in Brixton. Around an hour later, they were called to reports of a stabbing in nearby Acre Lane. No arrests have been made yet in connection with either event. Iran are pressing for the war with the US to end within 30 days. That's according to Iran state media, who say their proposal calls for issues to be resolved rather than extending the ceasefire. US President Donald Trump says he's reviewing the proposal but doubts it will lead to a deal. After a dog was saved from the freezing sea off the coast of Scotland, rescuers are getting an award from PETA. Sparkle was saved by North Berwick RNLI and the Coast Guard after she slipped off a harbour wall. Lucy Watson is from PETA.
5: We sent a letter of gratitude and a framed certificate for rescuing Sparkle and her guardians to both teams, and they were really delighted to be recognised for their bravery.
3: And in Formula One, Mercedes' Kimi Antonelli overcame a fierce battle with Lando Norris to clinch a third successive victory at the Miami Grand Prix. That's the latest from Radio News Hub. I'm Lucy Gormanley.
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7: A little bit of everything this bank holiday weekend. Some warm sunshine, some cloud and a few showers floating around. Temperatures between 20 and 23 degrees during the day and overnight down to 11 to 13 degrees.
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2: Yeah, everybody wants to know, is there a Hotel California? You know, we were all from different parts of America. Everybody was going to Los Angeles. That's where everybody was, to try and make it. Nobody was from California. Everybody was from Ohio, you know, or Michigan, or Texas. And so California at that time was this big hotel, was this big melting pot of people with talent trying to fit in. And that's what we meant about

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3: A warm, dry and sunny day today. Highs of 24 or 25 degrees. Overnight tonight, a mild night, no lower than around 10 or 11 degrees. A slight chance of a shower heading in towards the early hours. And the outlook for the weekend, 22 to 23 degrees your high. Some cloud on Saturday, with a chance of a light shower on Sunday.
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3: The music you grew up with.
4: In the last hour, we've heard reports of a shooting in the US with at least 10 people taken to hospital. It's said to have happened at a party around Oklahoma City. A British tourist is in hospital after a suspected outbreak of hantavirus on a cruise ship. It's reported three people have died from the disease, which can affect the breathing and lungs. An investigation has been launched. After an alleged bomb hoax at a Peter Kay show, a man is due in court later today. 19-year-old Omar Majed of Washwood Heath in Birmingham was charged with false communications after a suspicious bag was reported during the show on Friday. The comedian was taken off stage, but nothing suspicious was found. The government's planned vape tax could drive former smokers back to cigarettes as rising costs threaten the affordability of vaping. The survey by VPZ shows overwhelming opposition to the vape duty.
5: Our biggest concern is that we end up pushing customers or general public that are smokers back on to smoking.
4: That's Richard Begg, and the government has been approached for comment. Former Manchester United manager Sir Alex Ferguson is said to be recovering after being taken to hospital from Old Trafford yesterday. The former Reds manager allegedly sought precautionary medical attention before kickoff. They went on to beat Liverpool 3-2. Tens of thousands of patients could benefit from a one-minute cancer jab. The injection works by telling the body's immune system to recognise and kill cancer cells. It's said to be powerful against several types of the disease, including lung, breast, head and neck, and it would be rolled out by the NHS. And it's Star Wars Day today.
6: We get to work together. A lot of those are for charity. We're all volunteers. Everything that we do for Star Wars is because we love Star Wars, but also it's a way of giving back to the community. So it kind of like ticks two boxes. So having a day to focus on that just makes it extra special.
4: Mark Mulcaster is from the Southern Legion, one of many groups who can get together on days like this and watch films. May the 4th be with you. That's the latest from Radio News Hub.

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1: weather. Warm, dry and sunny day today. Highs of 24 or 25 degrees. Overnight tonight, a mild night, no lower than around 10 or 11 degrees. A slight chance of a shower heading in towards the early hours. And the outlook for the weekend, 22 to 23 degrees. Your high, some cloud on Saturday with a chance of a light shower on Sunday. The music you grew up.
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0: How you doing? 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It's Dave Marley on CPR FM. Today being Monday, the 4th of May, start of another brand new week. Me and you get to spend together. As always, we kick off with three tracks out of the 60s. This morning, from 1965, The Hollies got us started with Look Through Any Window. Let's crack on with today's show. Today in music history, back in 2008, thieves broke into the childhood home of Motown star Martha Reeves and stole about $1 million worth of uninsured recording equipment, including speakers, microphones, and karaoke machines. A suspect was arrested at his home later in the day after he tried to sell the goods to a pawn shop for $400. Here are Martha Reeves and the Vandellas, 1969, with their classic Dancing in the Street.
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4: What's the

life breathed back into it in the 90s when it appeared in the movie Pulp Fiction, originally released back in 1964. That was Chuck Berry, and You Never Can Tell. Before that one, Martha Reeves and the Vandellas, a Motown classic from 69. We played Dancing in the Street. Dipping into the 70s for the first time this morning, today in music history, back in 1974, ABBA were at number one on the UK singles chart with the track we're about to play. The group's first of nine UK number one singles was the 1974 Eurovision Song Contest winner for Sweden. The song was originally

Sherbert, released in 1976. The track's called How's That? Before that one, from 2 years previous, ABBA and Waterloo, 1974. Don't forget, we're a couple of tracks away from this morning's workout track, so get your stretches done, get yourself nicely limbered up. We're going to be doing that in around about 10 minutes from now. Today, music history. Back in 1978, Night Fever by the Bee Gees was at number one on the UK singles chart. It was the group's third number one and the theme from the movie Saturday Night Fever. The song was also at number one in the US.

0: The breakfast show designed to brighten up your day. This is Dave Marley, Marley in the Morning on CPR FM. Fleetwood Mac there, 1977, The Chain from the Rumours album. And of course, before that one, the Bee Gees from 1978, and we played Night Fever. As I mentioned, the tracks led us to this morning's workout track. This morning we're headed for 1990 to work out alongside the Human League. The track, Soundtrack to a Generation. Let's get it done.
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0: day. This is Marley in the Morning on CPR FM. We just took you back to 1990 this morning with INXS and Suicide Blonde. Today, music history. Back in 1991, Cher scored her first solo UK number one single with the track we're about to play. The track was taken from the movie Mermaids. The song had originally been a hit for Betty Everett back in 1964, and it gave Cher her first number one in the UK since the 1965's I Got You, Babe.
1: This is Marley in the Morning.

just played Just My Imagination. It was the third single from the Cranberries' fourth album, Bury the Hatchet, and it brought a distinctively bright, jangly energy to the airwaves back in 1999. Before that one, we played Sher from 91 and the Shoop Shoop song, It's In His Kiss. Let's bring you up to date this morning. Here's Jungle with their current release. It's called Carry On.

just played Lizzo and Don't Make Me Love You. Before that one, Jungle's Carry On. An interesting fact about the next track we're about to play, Oasis, She Is Love, was part of a major first for them. When it was released in September 2002, it was issued as a double A-side along with the track Little by Little. It was actually the first and only double A-side single the band ever released. It was a massive hit here in the UK, reaching number 2 on

0: great to have your company here at CPRFM. We just played Travis. They released a track in 2007 called My Eyes. Before that one, a double A from Oasis. Released in 2002, we played Cheers Love. Don't forget the turn of the hour, which is just under 10 minutes from now. We've got today's edition of 80s at 8. I can tell you now, you're going to be hearing from Nick Kamen, The Jacksons, Tears for Fears and The Beach Boys, among others, on this morning's 80s at 8. Today in music history, back in 1996, Alanis Morissette started a six-week run at number one on the UK album chart with Jagged Little Pill. The record produced no less than six successful singles, including You Ought to Know, Ironic, You Learn, Head Over Feet, and this track. I'll see you at the turn of the hour with today's 80s at 8.
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5: In the last hour, we've heard reports of a shooting in the US with at least 10 people taken to hospital. It's said to have happened at a party around Oklahoma City. A British tourist is in hospital after a suspected outbreak of hantavirus on a cruise ship. It's reported three people have died from the disease, which can affect the breathing and lungs. An investigation has been launched. After an alleged bomb hoax at a Peter Kay show, a man is due in court later today. 19-year-old Omar Majed of Washwood Heath in Birmingham was charged with false communications after a suspicious bag was reported during the show on Friday. The comedian was taken off stage, but nothing suspicious was found. The government's planned vape tax could drive former smokers back to cigarettes as rising costs threaten the affordability of vaping. The survey by VPZ shows overwhelming opposition to the vape duty.
6: Our biggest concern is that we end up pushing customers or general public that are smokers back on to smoking.
5: That's Richard Begg, and the government has been approached for comment. Former Manchester United manager Sir Alex Ferguson is said to be recovering after being taken to hospital from Old Trafford yesterday. The former Reds manager allegedly sought precautionary medical attention before kickoff. They went on to beat Liverpool 3-2. Tens of thousands of patients could benefit from a one-minute cancer jab. The injection works by telling the body's immune system to recognise and kill cancer cells. It's said to be powerful against several types of the disease, including lung, breast, head and neck, and it would be rolled out by the NHS. And it's Star Wars Day today.
7: We get to work together. A lot of those are for charity. We're all volunteers. Everything that we do for Star Wars is because we love Star Wars, but also it's a way of giving back to the community. So it kind of like ticks two boxes. So having a day to focus on that just makes it extra special.
5: Mark Mulcaster is from the Southern Legion, one of many groups who can get together on days like this and watch films. May the 4th be with you. That's the latest from Radio News Hub. I'm Matthew Dudley.
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morning's 80s at 8 is underway. We kicked it off this morning with a track from 1982. That was the unmistakable Ultravox and Him. It was a sad day today in music history. Back in 2021, English singer, songwriter, musician and model Nick Kamen left the world following a long battle with bone marrow cancer, age 59. He was best known for the

15 minutes past 8 o'clock. 88 up and running. We just played Phil Collins from the middle of the decade, 1985, and Sussudio. Before that one, Remembering Nick Kamen this morning. We played Each Time You Break My Heart, released in 1986. It's a birthday shout. Born today, back in 1951, Jackie Jackson from the American family group, the Jacksons. They were the first group

20 minutes past 8 o'clock from 1985. We just played classic Tears for Fears and Everybody Wants to Rule the World. Before that one, the Jacksons out of 81 with Walk Right Now. It's another birthday shout this morning. Born today, back in 1961, Jay Ashton, singer with British pop group Bucks Fizz. They had hits like Make

3PR FM. We just played Bucks Fizz from 1981 and The Land of Make Believe. Next, we head for 1988, a group that started out in the early 60s. Here are the Beach Boys with a track they released in 1988 called Kokomo.

0: end of this morning's 80s at 8. From 1988, we just played the Beach Boys and Kokomo. Playing next on Marley in the Morning, it's our Midway Extended Play.
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0: We've just played this morning's Midway Extended Play track, which featured the brand new Heavies. We played the conversion mix of Dream Come True. It was a quintessential piece of acid jazz history, as I say, released in 92 as part of the Dream Come True 92 singles pack. It helped solidify the brand new Heavies' status as one of the leaders in the London groove scene. Let's continue now in the 90s, the year 1990, in fact, with the Lightning Seeds.
1: This is Marley in the

9 o'clock. Who remembers the music download service of the early noughties called Napster? Here's an interesting fact about that and this track that we've just played. Metallica were demanding the online music service Napster be cut off. They claimed that 335,000 users had been illegally trading their songs. The band had passed on names of all those who considered to be stealing their material over the internet in the latest development in an ongoing battle over the protection of music copyrights on the web. We just played Metallica's Enter the Sandman 1991. Before that one, 1 year earlier, we played The Lightning Seeds and All I Want. Heading up to date once again now, here's Mel C's current offering. The track is called Undefeated Champ.

five tracks in a row, as we do at that time every weekday morning, leaving you to try and work out the original year of UK release. Couple of new bits back to back just played. We just heard Jennifer Lopez and David Guetta and Save Me Tonight. Before that one, Mel C, ex Spice Girl, and her latest offering called Undefeated Champion. Today, music history. Back in 1985, Phyllis Nelson was at number one on the UK singles chart with the track we're about to play, her only UK hit, which made the American singer a one-hit wonder. Here's Move Closer.

May back in 1985. We just played Phyllis Nelson and Move Closer. Here's Simple Minds from the end of the 80s, 1989, with Mandela Day. I'll see you at the turn of the hour with this morning's 5 at 9.

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3: The music you grew up with.
4: Three people have died and three more are ill after a suspected disease outbreak on a cruise ship. John Collins has more.
5: A British tourist is one of those ill and is in hospital in South Africa. The outbreak was confirmed by Dutch cruise ship MV Hondius, which was sailing from Argentina to Cape Verde. There's no specific treatment or cure, but patients have a better chance of survival if they receive early medical attention.
4: Tens of thousands of patients could benefit from a one-minute cancer jab. The injection works by telling the body's immune system to recognize and kill cancer cells. It's powerful against several types of the disease, including lung and breast. The UK could be joining an EU loan to the Ukraine. It's expected the PM will announce our bid to join the £78 billion initiative later on today. The UK will also slap further sanctions on Russian companies later this week. It's to try and disrupt the military supply chains. At least 10 people have been taken to hospital after a shooting in the US. It happened at a party near Oklahoma City, and Edmond police say the victims are in various conditions.
6: We cannot have a kind of world where vaping is more expensive than smoking.
4: A vape tax could be driving former smokers back to cigarettes. That's the warning from VPZ, one of the UK's biggest vape retailers, and Richard Begg is their spokesperson. Their survey comes ahead of the introduction of a new vape duty in October, which will up the cost of e-liquid by £2.64. The government has been approached for a comment. After an alleged bomb hoax at a Peter Kay show last week, a man is due in court today. 19-year-old Omar Majed of Washwood Heath in Birmingham was charged with false communications after a suspicious bag was reported during the show. The comedian was taken off stage on Friday, but nothing suspicious was found. And may the 4th be with you, a phrase which doesn't just relate to today's date, but instead the Star Wars franchise. And today, a rare 1980s poster from the film is going to auction and could bring in close to £20,000. That's the latest from Radio News Hub. I'm Matthew Dudley.
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10: Warm, dry and sunny day today. Highs of 24 or 25 degrees. Overnight tonight, a mild night, no lower than around 10 or 11 degrees. A slight chance of a shower heading in towards the early hours. And the outlook for the weekend, 22 to 23 degrees. Your high, some cloud on Saturday, with a chance of a light shower on Sunday.

0: Good morning, everyone, and welcome to No One Told Us. We are a research-led women's health talk show hosted by two best friends that you've been missing in your weekly roundup. One is an entrepreneur and one is a psychology graduate, and we'll be discussing all things women's health and what we're learning growing up in today's society. We're so excited to have the opportunity to host our very own show, and we can't wait to bring you insights and thoughts into the world of women's health and wellness.
1: So excited!
0: I've just realised I said the whole intro.
1: I know, and I was just reading that, and I was like, Jess, I was supposed to read this.
0: Guys,
1: we are actually in a new location.
0: We
1: have an exciting announcement. If you were listening to this, well, I think you should stop listening and go on over to our Instagram and see where we are right now, because this is insane.
0: It's a beautiful studio we've got. We're still on Syncports Radio, so don't worry about that if you're usual listeners on there.
1: But you're going to see a bit of a different setup in our clips.
0: This is very professionally filmed.
1: I walked in this morning, I was like, oh my God, I'm underprepared for this.
0: And we got all our cameras set up and everything. And I was like, oh.
1: The reference, we used to just film in like a tiny little recording studio, kind of half an hour from our home. And obviously, we've spoken a lot about how we both live in the middle of nowhere.
0: Yeah.
1: This morning, we got the commuter train up to London. We were looking at each other. We were like, oh my goodness, we're not used to this.
0: You'll never believe what time the train was.
1: You'll never believe it.
0: 7:30.
1: And what time does Jess rock up to the station?
0: 7:29.
1: I'm at the station. I'm calling her. I'm like, Jess, the train is here. Do I go? She's not picking up. And then all of a sudden I look over and there's this girl running across the platform in her slippers.
0: Yeah.
1: She goes, I've forgotten my coffee. I don't think I've put the handbrake on my car. I was like, well, Jess, there's no turning back now.
0: I was so sad that I forgot my coffee. That's all I was sad about.
1: I did offer you.
0: I did change into trainers, guys. Don't worry.
1: You did.
0: I'm not that crazy.
1: So sorry for doing
0: an intro when you meant to do that.
1: I'll let it slide this time.
0: So this show is co-produced by Health Mary. 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So what's coming up in the Health Mary world? So we do have an online store up officially.
1: I need
0: to get one of the candles from there, actually.
1: Oh, do you know what scents they do?
0: I can't remember, but they smell insane.
1: I'm going to have to go double.
0: And a journal, which is so cute.
1: Because I need that in my life.
0: I love a journal.
1: Same.
0: I do. I have so many notebooks and journals and
1: stuff. You know what I need to start doing? It's positive journaling. Because I'll be writing stuff down and I'm like, I hate everything. And then I read it back and I'm like, my life is not this bad.
0: Literally. Oh my gosh.
1: My future kids found, we can't expose my journals live on it. Okay.
0: Caitlin has diaries from genuinely when she was, I don't know.
1: Probably 12. No, I kept a diary for 10 years, every single day, from when I was year 6 until I started uni. And then I just was drinking all the time.
0: I find it crazy because...
1: It's depressing, that old diary.
0: It's not depressing.
1: It is. Jess, don't lie to me. We were sat. I was the night before I went to Australia.
0: Oh, that was really cute.
1: It actually was. Jess and our friend Imi had come around to my house to help me pack. And for some reason, sorry, this is so off topic.
0: I will.
1: But yeah, Jess and Imi had come around to help me pack. Mm. And all of my diaries from literally the age of 10 until like 21 were sat on this bookshelf. And we started pulling them out one by one. And we're opening these random pages. And when I say some of the entries were literally, this was when I was like 16, I'd be like,
0: mental.
1: Today was a great day.
0: She was like, today was a great day because I tried avocado toast for the first time, and I was like,
1: no, it was actually the most depressing thing in the world. I'd be like, it's a day of first. I actually got the train by myself today.
0: Oh, just so proud of you.
1: I was not called in school. Anyway,
0: went off topic then. And also keep an eye out for in-person events because we actually have a big showcase for Health Mary coming up on the 30th of June. More information will be out about that, so just keep an eye out for that because it's going to be very exciting. So yeah, like we said, we're still going to be on the radio from 10 to 11 every Monday morning, the usual Syncports Radio, but this will come out on Spotify as usual, so you're never going to miss out, and it'll be on stories, stuff like that.
1: Whenever.
0: You'll be able to find it.
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0: You can listen anywhere.
1: You listen.
0: Go us.
1: Okay. Wherever you are in the world. Anyway, Jess, what are we speaking about today?
0: Well, today we're talking about self-employment.
1: Which is a massive area of both of our lives, because we are both self-employed.
0: Yeah.
1: Jess, do you actually want to explain to anyone that doesn't know possibly what you do?
0: So I'm not used to this podcast. Caitlin is so used to being in front of a camera, and this kind of just came with the job.
1: Yeah.
0: As in, I do social media management. That's my main role. Social media management, creative direction, just kind of creative space stuff.
1: Yes, yes.
0: But it's always behind a camera, like I'm sat there on my laptop.
1: Four brands, don't
0: I work. I work four different brands.
1: Yeah,
0: that's what I do.
1: So interesting.
0: And then through Health Mary, we've obviously got this amazing opportunity to be on the radio. And the radio is like, I like to talk a lot. I think most people know that.
1: I think we've gathered that by now.
0: I think we've gathered that. Yeah. I like to talk a lot. So I was like, the radio, what an amazing opportunity. And it's just turned into this.
1: Yeah.
0: Like being on the radio is such a cool thing to do.
1: I think that's the thing we kind of want to emphasize. Like, this is such a fun side quest for us.
0: Yeah.
1: Like, we both have other jobs very much outside of this podcasting space.
0: Definitely.
1: So I also, guys, I'm so sorry if I sound like I'm speaking a bit weirdly today. I got Invisalign recently.
0: Oh, do you have it in?
1: I don't have it in, but they put like little dents on your teeth. And I genuinely feel like it's given me a lisp. I feel like I'm speaking.
0: You don't sound it at all.
1: But no, anyway, so I do like full-time content creation. I say full-time. It's such a funny job, and I could honestly speak until I'm blue in the face about it. And I've only been doing it for a year, but it also kind of makes me self-employed in many ways as well.
0: Oh yeah, of course.
1: So, and me and Jess have so many conversations about the ups and downs of self-employment, and we kind of just thought, like, it's something that, unless you're in this realm, people never really openly talk about it and like actually the pros and cons of it. So we thought it'd be quite a fun conversation to have today.
0: Definitely. And just women in business in general, how people figure out what they want to do with their careers. Because I know that I still don't know what I want to do.
1: Oh my God,
0: career.
1: No, 100%.
0: Like, I didn't, when I kind of got into this, it was initially just content creation, as in social media management, not like content creation like you.
1: Yeah.
0: There's kind of two types of content creation. There's
1: 100%.
0: Content creators that are more like influencers in front of the camera.
1: That you're kind of selling yourself as a product.
0: Exactly. Yeah. Whereas I'm behind the scenes working for other brands, like creating graphics and stuff. That's my area of expertise. So doing this is very different for me, but I'm really enjoying it. It gets the week started. We're doing this on a Wednesday.
1: No, it's throwing it up for us. But it's throwing it up. Which is right now. But no, so as we said at the start, this is a research-led podcast. So sort of going back to that, you've kind of fallen into this job. But I actually found a really interesting study by Gerber in 2020. Also, I was reading this. I feel like being a psychology graduate, why is every psychology paper written by someone called Gerber?
0: Really?
1: It was always Gerber around. I'll be typing up my dissertation. I'll be like, another Gerber. Anyway, Gerber in 2022 found that actually, compared to 1 in 3 young men who want to start their own business, only 1 in 5 young women aspire to be self-employed, which I found really interesting. And by the age of 23, 6.9% of men are self-employed compared to only 2.8% of women, which is literally less than half.
0: Yeah, that's
1: like less than half a percentage. And this study actually kind of argued that this isn't necessarily due to like a lack of motivation from women. It's more from like structural barriers that are in place, like possibly lower access to like financial support and just sector segregation, like women possibly wanting to go into like
0: 100%.
1: Lower paid fields.
0: Yeah. Well, I don't even want to give it the time of the day or
1: no.
0: too much, but even the Manosphere stuff, I think there's such a big thing online. It's like, quit your job, work 2 hours a day, make 500 grand a week.
1: And it's all pushed towards men, isn't it?
0: It's crazy. Pushed towards men. But I think there's definitely, I'm seeing such a spike in women owned businesses and stuff.
1: Yeah.
0: Shout out Buzzbill.
1: Woo! Oh my God, yes. I'm
0: women owned business.
1: Love a
0: favorite women owned business.
1: But I do actually feel like that just the general like gender roles. When I was a child, I would kind of always see like the father figure of a family. And it would never feel like a surprise if you went around to your mate's house and they were like, oh yeah, my dad owns a business. But if they turn around and they were like, oh, my mum owns a business, it would feel like a massive, whoa, what does your mum do sort of thing?
0: Yeah.
1: And even really now, like even when I was at uni, I knew so many boys that would be like, oh, I'm writing a book or I'm starting this I don't even know side what I'd be doing. Thing. A side quest.
0: Yeah.
1: And so few girls I came across doing that were doing that.
0: Yeah.
1: But actually saying that, I feel like in the space that I'm in now, I'm seeing a lot of like young female entrepreneurs, like people starting up like brands and stuff, which is really exciting. Anyway, if we're going off a bit off topic a bit there. Jess, what made you want to start your own business to where you are now?
0: I genuinely don't know. Mm. I think like we were going to start talking obviously about what we wanted to be growing up.
1: Mm.
0: And like we were speaking.
1: What did you want to be growing up?
0: Right, we were speaking about this on the
1: Do tell me, Jess, no, because I think you should share this with the audience.
0: No, we were speaking on the train up about how like we were going to structure this show, how we're going to talk about stuff. And we were going to start off by getting, so you guys can get to know us a bit better. Like, what did we want to be when we were younger? Two kind of stories I have about this. Firstly, when I was younger, my Instagram name, when I joined Instagram when I was like 11, was Olympic pop star.
1: I mean, it says it all. Really,
0: I was
1: going to
0: be
1: it?
0: An Olympian and a pop star
1: at the same time. Just, I love that.
0: Why not?
1: How are you going to balance this?
0: I don't know. It would have been hard.
1: No, but if anyone could have done it, you would have been able to.
0: I think I got so obsessed when I was younger with Jessica Ennis. Genuinely, because she had the same name as me.
1: No.
0: Jessica.
1: I mean, like, fair enough.
0: I could be obsessed with so many people. Shout out, though. Amazing.
1: Yeah, legend.
0: And I was like, I think when the 2012 London Olympics were on, I was like,
1: a wild year
0: how
1: growing
0: cool would
1: up.
0: That be? I'm not an Olympian.
1: I thought you were. That's insane.
0: I mean, I do Pilates, go on an occasional run, but I'm not an Olympian.
1: That was
0: obviously just a silly thing. Mm. But the interesting thing was my Nana, growing up, she would always ask my siblings and my cousin
1: mm-hmm.
0: three different questions from like a young enough that we could actually give a good answer. Basically.
1: Yes. Yeah.
0: And she'd ask us what our favorite food is, every year what's the place you want to visit, and every year what do we want to be when we grow up.
1: That's really sweet.
0: And since a young age, I've always said something creative. So it was photography. It was a magazine editor.
1: That's cool. Like, I can still see you doing that now, actually.
0: Oh, thanks. Yeah,
1: I love
0: it. It was like social media, public relations.
1: Mm.
0: It was graphic design.
1: Okay, amazing.
0: It was logo design. It was all of that kind of thing, which is really interesting.
1: Also, I suppose that's the interesting thing about both of our jobs now. These jobs did not exist when we were younger.
0: No.
1: Like, it actually baffles me that you could have 6-year-olds now that are like sat in class saying, I want to be a YouTuber, I want to be a
0: mental,
1: content creator.
0: Mental.
1: If my child turned around to me and said, I want to be a YouTuber or a content creator, I don't know what I'd say.
0: Because I think it's also you kind of fell into it.
1: Yeah.
0: Like, it's not like you aspired to be that.
1: I think that's the thing.
0: How did you get into yours then?
1: Completely fell into it. I never, ever planned on being self-employed.
0: No.
1: Even now, I'm still like, what do you mean I'm doing this full time?
0: But that's kind of a big part of your branding, is the fact that you still continued with education.
1: Yes.
0: Because I think a lot of people, because social media stuff is on such a rise.
1: Yeah.
0: And not just like content creators, but different jobs that you can have around that.
1: Yeah.
0: I think people think it's the end all and quit their job. And also, like, don't get me wrong, works out for so many people. Mm-hmm. Like, can't judge it at all.
1: Mm-mm.
0: But I think the thing that I really find inspiring about you is that you knew you wanted a degree. You knew that you wanted to do a master's.
1: Yeah.
0: Which also a lot of people that do a degree don't do. Like, you carried on with that. And that's really good.
1: I think it's so, because I was so scared of the self-employed lifestyle.
0: Yeah.
1: Like, to me, I always just assumed I would do a 9-to-5, because that almost felt like, I was going to say the easy option. The easy option almost feels like it's completely discrediting it. Like,
0: yeah,
1: in regards to how difficult it actually is to get any sort of job in this day and age.
0: Oh my gosh, so hard.
1: Actually terrified.
0: It's so hard.
1: There's so much.
0: It must be like
1: now.
0: A job crisis thing going on.
1: There must be that.
0: Yeah. Because as a self-employed person, I'm also kind of always, you always have to be looking for new jobs or new ways of income.
1: Yeah.
0: Because my mum always told me,
1: because your mum's a business owner, isn't she?
0: Yes. Yeah, so my mum being a business owner, she was able to teach me from like quite a young age, this is how this works, this is how this works. If I went to school and like asked about that, would have no feedback.
1: Oh my God,
0: do not teach you about anything.
1: Not at all. I think that. We're going to have to get into that in a minute. What was I going to say? My brain just gone dead. so when you left school, did you sort of have a moment of going, I actually think the self-employed route's for me? Or did you sort of start looking at like traditional 9-to-5 roles
0: originally? I got into uni.
1: Yeah.
0: So I got into London, UCL, not UCLA.
1: UCL. UCL? UCA. University UCA? Of Creative Arts.
0: Yeah,
1: UCA.
0: That one. Yeah. I got into that one to do public relations.
1: Insane.
0: So I was going to do PR and lady. Stuff.
1: That'd be so fun.
0: That's what I got into. And then it was just after COVID.
1: Yeah.
0: And I was like, I don't know. Obviously, everyone went through like crises in their head. Crises?
1: Yeah.
0: I went through like a crisis. And then me and my friend who we worked at a cafe together and we were like, do you know what? Let's just defer a year. We hadn't known each other for long at all. We were like, let's defer a year.
1: Went to New York together.
0: Went to New York together.
1: So random.
0: We worked like the whole year to save to go to New York for a few months.
1: Insane.
0: And did that. And then when I got back, she did go to uni after. But I think I just was like, I want to find something a bit different. Like, and I'm thinking an apprenticeship.
1: Mm-hmm.
0: So I did an apprenticeship. It was like a level 3 one. So it wasn't a massive chunk of time. But I still got paid, got experience. And also the main thing with social media was that like, it was more about experience.
1: Yes.
0: Or not 100%. Even social media, just the graphic design stuff and just marketing. It was really good being in the experience kind of sector of it.
1: Mm.
0: And also obviously the benefit of apprenticeships is you can get paid a bit.
1: Yeah.
0: So I did that. And then I went to Australia and then I did self-employment.
1: I just, hearing you speak about apprentices in that way, I just feel like there should be so much more of a push in like the schooling system towards non-traditional career paths, but also like education paths, because all of my mates I know that left school and went and did a degree apprenticeship or just a straight apprenticeship all became successful so much earlier than anyone that went to uni and just actually kind of followed that more like traditionally pushed path in life.
0: Yeah.
1: Because that was what I went and did. Like, I didn't really see any other option other than going to uni. Like, the way that my school phrased it was either like you went straight to uni or you did a gap year and then you went to uni.
0: Yeah, it was the end goal. With
1: yeah, 100%. And now looking back on that, there feels like there are so many people that are finishing uni with a degree and going, but now what?
0: Yeah, literally.
1: Like, what am I actually doing with this random degree? Like, I studied art and psychology. What was I going to do
0: with
1: that?
0: That's really good.
1: It's random, though.
0: It's random, but it's good.
1: But so bizarre. Like, I never, ever started that with the intention of becoming self-employed because it's such a minefield that no one ever teaches you about. Like, I do not remember having a single lesson at school that taught us about any areas of starting your own business, paying your own taxes, finding clients, how to actually set up.
0: Heck?
1: Oh, it's terrifying.
0: I've learned how to do my tax return now. Adulting.
1: I remember it got.
0: I wouldn't even know how to do that.
1: No.
0: Really, if my mum hadn't told me.
1: Same. Like, so my dad has his own business and we got together the tax and he was like, you know, like, you need to pay your taxes. Yeah. And I was like, who the what the hell? But again, obviously I knew that it existed, but it was like when you're working a traditional job, it just gets knocked off your payslip. So I was like, is no one doing that for me? Nope, okay, didn't know that was a thing I had to do. And then even just having that first like chunk of money getting taken off of you, you're like, oh, no one told me that I should be budgeting this. Yeah, I thought that I was going to be able to buy more tops with that. Or like, I thought I was going to be able to bung that in and like...
0: Caitlin's teeny-weeny top collection gets bigger.
1: Well, not anymore because I have to pay my taxes.
0: I have to pay taxes. It's so interesting because only out of all my family, out of parents, aunts, uncles, cousins, only one person has been to uni.
1: That's
0: which
1: insane.
0: Is kind of crazy. My cousin Ross, he went to uni of Reading, I believe.
1: Really?
0: No, Oxford Brookes and Reading. And now he's in America.
1: Oh, what a combination.
0: But that's like,
1: now.
0: That's only one person has gone and he's done obviously amazing for himself.
1: Yeah.
0: But then it also shows that like you can do, but I guess my brother and sister, they're younger than me, but they don't.
1: Did either of them express an interest in going to uni?
0: No, I think I set the standard of not going to uni. And then my brother and sister.
1: But also
0: like,
1: so interesting that you set that standard and they realised that you can be so successful without going.
0: Thanks.
1: I think that's admirational, to be honest.
0: So I guess that's kind of like our career journey aspect of things,
1: how we got here now.
0: But how did you figure out like what career, how do people figure out what career is right for you?
1: You know what I actually find baffling is that schools are still using, I don't know if you had this, but I remember genuinely getting taken into, we got taken out of class one day, like one by one, get taken into the careers office.
0: Yeah.
1: And we're sat with this woman and she just asks us like, what are your interests? What do you want to do? And she sits there tapping away on her computer and she's like, okay, Okay. She's literally entering these results into a quiz.
0: Into a quiz.
1: And it pops up and she's like, yeah, I think you should be a baker. Or something like, in fairness, I think mine came up with you should be an art therapist. And I genuinely think
0: really cool.
1: That's why I went and studied art and psychology.
0: But that's so cool.
1: But it was literally a 5-minute session of this woman putting it into some like random generic website. And then she goes off and she's like, yeah, here's your future handed to you.
0: It might as
1: well have been going and sitting in Harry Potter and having the sorting cap put on your head.
0: No, literally.
1: And someone just going, yeah, you're going to be a lawyer. Like, I don't know what I said to this woman in this 5-minute interview. She'd never met me before.
0: Yeah.
1: She had absolutely no knowledge of my background at all. And I probably just went, yeah, I like painting.
0: I like
1: speaking to people. There you were, art therapist. And then that just dictated the next 5 years of
0: my
1: life.
0: That's crazy.
1: On a round tangent, but I just feel like there's got to be a better way of actually like guiding young people in helping them navigate what they actually want to spend the rest of their lives doing.
0: Because it is such a big... I mean, we had... I don't know if you had this, uni frog.
1: I recognise that.
0: And it was like, you track... So it helped you track, like... We were all put on it. I don't know if everyone used it. I don't quote me on this.
1: Yeah.
0: I went to my school. But we were all put on it and it was like... They helped you write all your like letters to get into uni.
1: Yes,
0: that put all your skills in. Mm-hmm. And then one of them... I don't know if it was on uni frog or if it was separate. But one of them was like a... it was like a quiz kind of thing.
1: Yeah.
0: And I did the quiz and my top two, I think I've said this
1: Wait,
0: before.
1: I'm actually so true.
0: My top two was one interior designer.
1: I could see myself doing that.
0: Second one was a vet. I mean, you have a dog. I can't, no. no. ain't happening for
1: Where
0: me.
1: Where did that come from?
0: I have no idea.
1: That's so bizarre.
0: It was so random. But yeah, I was like, if that's the advice I'm given, then I'm not...
1: screw this. I want to go and be a pop star athlete.
0: I want to be a pop star athlete, actually. But yeah, I think it's really bad because it's a career... So many people are stuck in careers that are literally like makes their lives miserable.
1: Yeah.
0: And it's so sad because I'm sure everyone has some kind of passion, even if they don't know it yet, mm-hmm. or something that they'd really enjoy.
1: Mm-hmm.
0: And I think that we're just forced into things.
1: I even just think like the traditional school system, like you have such a limited set of classes. Like, okay, you maybe do like 2 creative classes, like you'll do art and you'll do textile or like something like that. And then you've got your class at like history, geography, blah, blah, blah. There's no kind of like looking outside of that bubble in any form of the career.
0: I feel like they're maybe
1: pushing towards it a little bit more now with like, aren't there new like A-level equivalents where you can go and train in like practical skills?
0: Is there?
1: I want to say. I think I've seen this. I don't know. I think they rolled it out
0: recently.
1: That would
0: be cool.
1: But again, like, say you wanted to go into something that's not following the traditional path, like, it's just not accessible at school. Mm. And it doesn't push to, like, diversify interests either.
0: No, definitely.
1: Like, unless you go and join an extracurricular club or something like that.
0: Were you part of any extracurricular clubs?
1: I don't think so. No, well, I went and did...
0: What were your interests at school?
1: I did ballet.
0: It was like an interview.
1: I did ballet for a bit, but I was really rubbish at that.
0: I could see you as a ballerina.
1: You could see me.
0: No, not like your...
1: Jess, I used to have to get taken out of school to go do walking therapy.
0: This is actually
1: I couldn't
0: hilarious.
1: Even walk in a straight line.
0: Caitlin actually had to have walking therapy because she was like fidgety or something.
1: No, because I couldn't walk in a straight line.
0: Aww.
1: They used to... Did you ever get it in year 6 where when you were like top of the school, you could sit on the benches at the back?
0: Yes.
1: They used to have to take me out of lessons, flip those benches upside down, and I used to have to walk along the pole.
0: Little baby Caitlin.
1: I used to have to walk up and down because I can walk in a straight line. So no, I couldn't be a ballerina.
0: No.
1: I used to do cross country for a bit.
0: Oh,
1: and
0: you
1: then
0: played lacrosse at uni?
1: I did lacrosse at uni.
0: That's really...
1: That was fun. But that was more just for the social, to be honest.
0: Yeah,
1: I just wanted to go and make
0: friends.
1: You
0: had a lacrosse stick. You've got one in your room.
1: Yeah. At Reading University, really sorry I never gave you that back.
0: Oh, sorry.
1: with Stacey. Stolen property. I think I just did that so I could put green face paint all over myself and just prance around Edinburgh just as a pee, which was honestly so fun. I love that. I dabbled.
0: Yeah.
1: Did you do any extracurricular? I could so see you doing like netball or something.
0: I mean, I played netball when I was in like year 7.
1: Yeah.
0: It was not an extracurricular, but I remember that me and my friend Anna, we had to do like extra... Did you have that in sixth form, extra lessons?
1: No. Why did you have extra lessons?
0: Not extra lessons. It was like, there was like 2 hours a week. 2 hours a week or an hour a week, mm-hmm. where it was something else, and you could choose to do random stuff like history of Latin.
1: Wait, but that's actually really like, cool though. Then really it really cool. like diversifies your knowledge.
0: There was like a sports bit. There was
1: interesting.
0: Me and my friend Anna were part of the yearbook committee.
1: That's really cool.
0: We
1: that's
0: didn't do much.
1: So American of you.
0: So American.
1: Did you make one? Did you make a yearbook?
0: I mean, not Anna and I single-handedly. Oh. We contributed to the
1: brilliant.
0: Yearbook. I think my job was helping pick out awards for people at school.
1: That's really cool.
0: And I had to contact the people and it was like, you're most likely to, I don't know.
1: But even that in itself would actually give you so many transferable skills. Like you're thinking about how to make a physical product there rather than like say...
0: I wouldn't say it gave me those skills.
1: I don't know.
0: It was more just an hour a week to pick who was going to do what when.
1: He was most popular. He was the chattiest. He would have got that award.
0: But yeah, no, I think that like we said, school just doesn't teach you.
1: No. Do you feel like going down down the self-employed route in hindsight was the best decision for you? How do you actually find self-employment day to day?
0: I can't even speak on this because, I obviously can speak on this. Mm. I can't even come with a conclusion yet because I don't quote me on this. Mm-hmm. I think it's like the average adult changes their career like average of 3 to 5 times
1: this
0: or something.
1: I find so reassuring like in life. That.
0: And
1: yes.
0: I've already done
1: career two.
0: Well, yeah, I'd say career one because it's all in the like marketing kind of industry. But I don't even know. Like, give it 5 years, I could be doing something completely different. Yeah. I wouldn't put it past me. Like, I love doing what I'm doing at the moment.
1: Yeah.
0: But who knows? I can never say never.
1: I think that's a very, never say never. I feel like that's a very reassuring statistic in many ways because it kind of feels
0: definitely.
1: Like when you're diving into the world of self-employment, this is going to be the be all and end all. And if you start this business and it fails, or if you, you know, go into this venture and it only lasts for 4 years, then oh my God, you're an absolute failure of a human being. But you might dive into other career aspects and only stick it out for 4 or 5 years of your life. I don't think that just because you're doing something off of your own back, you should perceive that it has to be absolutely forever.
0: Yeah.
1: Like, I'm very aware that the job I'm doing right now is going to have a time limit on it. Like, I'm only going to be making TikToks for so many years of my life.
0: Yeah.
1: I'm only going to be able to open that phone
0: Who
1: and
0: knows?
1: Do
0: it. You could have a family and open a YouTube channel.
1: But I also...
0: Family YouTube.
1: I don't
0: but
1: know if I see
0: not
1: that
0: really,
1: for me.
0: That's not
1: but
0: really
1: But again,
0: you.
1: Even that, like, we don't know the career progression of content creators.
0: Yeah.
1: There's no one that started at age 16 and we've now seen that they've managed to do it
0: so
1: until the age
0: true.
1: Of 100, like in the retirement home, get ready for me for bingo.
0: I mean, the youngest was what, like Zoe Sugg?
1: Yeah.
0: Like Zoella?
1: Yeah.
0: When we were younger.
1: But even now, sorry, you're not into Zoella, aren't you? I was going to say.
0: No, I do like her. I like her.
1: There's theories online that she's quit.
0: Really? Yeah, I have
1: posted
0: seen those,
1: for ages.
0: But exactly. Even then, like, anyway, she was so successful.
1: Yeah.
0: What, in 2014 or something?
1: She must have been when we were like 16 or something. Yeah, yeah.
0: Younger than that, I'd say.
1: 2013 even possibly.
0: Yeah.
1: Yeah.
0: So that was...
1: But yeah, we haven't seen the full career path of it.
0: You're so right, actually.
1: And sort of... But also that reassures me in so many ways because then when I do have like down days with my job, I'm like, it's not forever.
0: Yeah.
1: Like I've just got to try and focus on the positives and like really take this for what I can for this period of time whilst I'm doing it.
0: Yeah, I think that's a really good mindset.
1: Yeah.
0: I think with self-employment as well is like I said, I have clients and stuff that I do work for.
1: Mm.
0: I do social media for them.
1: Mm-hmm.
0: And then I do have, because I can work around my lifestyle, because it's not a traditional 9-to-5, I do have time that I could do other things potentially.
1: Yeah.
0: And so I do think that I always like...
1: Definitely the biggest perk.
0: I am very aware of... Oh, I don't want to get too much into it. I am very aware of like AI and like the fact that that can take over jobs and stuff like that because... Well, it's just good to be aware about that kind of stuff because, like, it's progressed so much more.
1: Especially in, like,
0: years,
1: the creative social media industry that we're working in.
0: So I'm very aware of that and I think it'd be really cool to get into something as well that's a bit different that maybe has more security in that sense. But at the same time, like, I'm a very, like, go with the flow kind of person. But I really admire, like, my friends and a lot of people that from literally year 7 know they want to do X career. And then
1: I
0: do
1: don't know how people can do that. Like, genuinely, when I say when I was growing up, I don't think I ever had any sort of like vision in my head of being like, I know by the time I'm 25, I'm going to be doing this job role. Like, even the whole time I was at uni and I was studying psychology, I genuinely couldn't see myself finishing and going and working in that field straight away.
0: Oh my gosh, yeah, literally.
1: And it's so like telling in hindsight now I'm doing this, I'm like, oh, of course I couldn't see myself having a specific job when I was six because I was doing a job that didn't exist at that stage. Yeah. But do you have any other friends other than me that are self-employed?
0: Well, Imi technically.
1: I suppose, yeah.
0: So we've got a friend that does painting as her main job, and then she's getting more into music. She does music as like what she wants to do.
1: Yeah.
0: And...
1: Because I'm just thinking of all my friends that went to uni and my friends from school. I can tell you a single other one who is self-employed, which is really baffling in many ways.
0: But I think I know one
1: friend from uni who's self-employed.
0: Yeah.
1: He's a PT.
0: I think there's so many benefits of being self-employed, but there's so many. There's always going to be pros and cons of your job, whatever you do.
1: What would you say your biggest struggles are with self-employment?
0: My biggest struggle with self-employment is definitely like the... It's so hard to say... I guess it's such a random thing to say, like the working from home, not having a structured life. Mm-hmm. Because on one hand...
1: But it is difficult. It's really hard to not have that routine.
0: Like, I'm such an early morning person.
1: You are. Oh my God. I wake up at like 8 o'clock and I'm like, Jess Farrell sent you a message 3 hours ago. I'm like, Jess, why are you up at 5 a.m? What are you doing?
0: I wake up and I firstly think it's really important if you have the ability to have a slow morning routine, because I love having time in the morning, especially in summer when it's brighter earlier.
1: Oh, love waking
0: up. And you get to like do your workout, you get to like do everything slower, because I think I hate starting the day in a rush. Like this morning.
1: I was just thinking this.
0: When you're whispering on about,
1: I love waking up super early. I'm just picturing you rushing across the train station at 7:30 this morning.
0: Getting the train with my slippers on. I just hate having rush mornings because it kind of set, for me, I'm
1: sets
0: very
1: the
0: like,
1: off for the day wrong.
0: I need to be calm all day.
1: Yeah.
0: And so,
1: Jess, you were the least calm all day person.
0: But you know what I mean? Like, mentally calm. I'm not calm, but like in my, what's the word? I don't know. Mentally calm.
1: Mentally calm.
0: Is that a difference? I know what I'm trying to say.
1: Like,
0: it's not coming out.
1: Meditational.
0: Yeah.
1: Yeah.
0: Calm as in I'm happy calm.
1: Okay,
0: that's
1: got
0: what I mean.
1: You. Not
0: I like
1: stressed.
0: To be happy all day.
1: Yeah, that's probably the best way to say
0: it.
1: And you're definitely
0: so I'm not
1: happy
0: calm
1: there,
0: all day.
1: Like, yeah.
0: But yeah, I like to be happy all day. And I think like starting the day off stressed is obviously not a good way. So I like having long mornings, so I wake up early. And with that, I've noticed my most motivational points of the day, or my most focused points of the day, is something like 8 in the morning to 1, or like even 7 in the morning to 1 p.m.
1: I think I saw something that actually said different points of the day should be used for different types of work, and like morning should be used for like locking in and like doing really high intentional work because you have more energy or something like that.
0: So that's what I do. So I but by the time it genuinely gets to like 11, all of the hard stuff that I've needed to do in the day is pretty much out the way.
1: Yeah.
0: And so obviously that's really good from a self-employment point of view. And I can just like, I can pick and choose when I feel motivated to work, basically. Obviously with some clients, there's stuff that needs to be done at specific times. So yeah, I still do that. And like with this radio, I come here for like specific things. But I think that like, the downside of that is that I've always needed some kind of structure.
1: Mm.
0: And so the fact that there's no one else that's a...
1: You have to be self-motivated.
0: And disciplined and stuff.
1: Yeah.
0: And so...
1: And that's why I don't think self-employment's for everyone.
0: Yeah. And to be fair, I would love... I know everyone's like, oh my gosh, you're working at home, that's so cool. I would love to be in an office.
1: No, so at least even if it was just 2 days a week, 100%, just to have that.
0: A social aspect as well. Where, like, I see all my friends that are in office jobs and stuff, and they have, like, they go out after and do this. And obviously, like,
1: just don't have
0: I've
1: that.
0: Got a really good group of friends around me, so I still have people to see, but it would just be nice for that different change of scenery. And
1: also just to have someone to, like, bounce off of creatively as well.
0: Yeah.
1: Like, I personally find, like, my job very isolating, and like I get in my own head about my own job because I don't always have people to like vocalize to, like if you're having a slightly rubbish day.
0: Yeah.
1: Like say you were in the office and you're like, oh, the numbers are down, or the boss just had a go at me. Like you could just go up to your coworker and have a vent about it.
0: Yeah,
1: get it out, and you'd have that person's like bounce off of like and reassure you.
0: Yeah.
1: But for me, like my job is making TikToks. If I'm having a rubbish day, I don't really have that many people in the field that I could just go and sit down next to and be like, oh my God, this is performing really badly. Or like, I'm really drained on this video. Like I just have absolutely no ideas. Or like someone
0: like creative block
1: off.
0: Kind of
1: thing. Yeah, 100%.
0: I completely agree. And I think like when we go, even when we've sat and done work before, like I remember there was one time Immy was painting your room and
1: just
0: brought my laptop into your house.
1: Yeah.
0: And you were sat there doing some work too. And I was like, I got so much done that day. Even though I was like chatting and talking to you, I got so much done because I was just with other creative people.
1: And even just having someone to hold you accountable sometimes. Definitely. Like you need that. Because when I was at uni, I would always, I could never sit in my room by myself and work. I needed to go and sit in the library or sit in a coffee shop just so that I could feel, like weirdly feel eyes on me so that it would like put pressure in me to actually sit and get my stuff done. But now I'm just at home. I'm sat in my bedroom and I'm like, no one's going to tell me off if I'm not doing this right now.
0: So well, true.
1: That's a lie. I might get a shouty message from my manager being like, Caitlin, where is this concept? I asked you 3 days ago, you've not done it. I'm like, because I'm sat in my room by myself and no one's telling me I have to do it.
0: But that's also like, I think another thing with the whole self-employment stuff is that my whole family pretty much is at home.
1: Work from home, yes.
0: All the time. So my mum and dad
1: same for me.
0: Work together, work from home. My brother works like out in the evenings, but he's
1: so
0: working towards, because he's a bit younger, he's working towards also like a graphic design kind of
1: so job. Cool, love.
0: So he's at home doing his courses and stuff, and then my sister's at school, but she'll be home soon because it's
1: what does she want to do after school? Does she know?
0: She wants to go traveling.
1: That's so
0: and
1: cool.
0: Then
1: love
0: she wants to, my mum thinks she'd be a great teacher.
1: Didn't she get like 7 detentions in a week?
0: Jemima, you're just outing Jemima. Yeah, no.
1: No, sorry, Jemima, if you're listening to this, you would be a great teacher. But
0: No, I think she's very calm. She would be a good teacher. No, okay, she's not calm. She just would be a good teacher.
1: None of your family is calm. I have never ever walked into your house and gone,
0: peace.
1: Calm. I walk in, I'm like, oh my God, there's a dog here. There's a boy over there. There's something over there. I'm like, what's going on?
0: There's a boy over there.
1: I don't know.
0: Just standing there.
1: Anyway.
0: But yeah, no, but she wants to, she again wants to follow. She doesn't want to go to uni, so I think
1: doesn't want to do
0: she doesn't really know what she... Oh, actually, no, I know what she wants to do.
1: Mm.
0: I think my mum wanted her to be a teacher, or not wanted her, but suggested it. But I think she wants to go into stage management.
1: Ooh, that's
0: or something
1: fun.
0: Like that.
1: Yeah, that's really
0: or
1: cool.
0: Productions. She's very into her theatre and stuff.
1: Oh, I love
0: I
1: that.
0: I think that's...
1: Jess, we have been wittering on and we have user dilemmas to answer
0: Well,
1: here.
0: I'll do an ad first.
1: Oh, yes, sorry. You go
0: so
1: ahead and
0: I'll
1: do
0: just
1: that.
0: Introduce, as we said at the beginning, this show is proudly co-produced by Health Mary. If you're new to it, Health Mary is a community built to bring women together across all stages of life, whether that's figuring out health, confidence, relationships, or even your career path. It's really about creating a space where women can feel supported, understood, and connected. So I'm really stumbling across my words today.
1: No, you're
0: sorry. Sorry, guys. Especially when things feel overwhelming and a bit isolating. What makes it different is that it's not just content, it's real life connection. Through the app, you can find trusted experts and practitioners near you, as well as access support in a way that actually feels personal and accessible. And alongside that, we also have a massive growing community, from online conversations to in-person events where women can meet, share experiences, and build confidence together. So yes, like I said, if you're not part of it already, go and download the Health... Oh my goodness.
1: Health Mary app.
0: You know what it is? I haven't had a drink today.
1: Have you not?
0: No, I haven't had a glass of water. I haven't had
1: a coffee. I think we need to clarify that. I haven't had a drink this morning. Sounds a bit concerning.
0: Yeah, so I haven't had a water or coffee or any liquid this morning.
1: Have you not? Jess, that's problematic.
0: I know.
1: We need to get you some liquid when we finish this.
0: I'm going to get a coffee straight and a glass of water.
1: Yes.
0: So yes, if you haven't downloaded it, go and download the Health Mary app on the Apple and Android store.
1: Yeah, yeah. That's the one.
0: Or follow them on Instagram at Health Mary Club to stay updated with everything coming up. So yes, on to the user engagement.
1: Yes, thank you for that ad,
0: Let's
1: Jess.
0: Let's do some, thank you.
1: Welcome back to Kate and Anne and Jess Farrell.
0: We're back.
1: We're back. Because I know you missed us. Anyway, I asked you guys over on my TikTok to send you, you're not sending them to yourself, you're sending them to me, your dilemmas about self-employment. Mm-hmm, mm-hmm. And I had a question here that I thought would be quite interesting to answer.
0: Okay, let's answer some dilemmas.
1: They said, how do you stay positive? I fear not constantly being around people would make me depressed. This is actually such an interesting point because, Jess, I didn't tell you this, but I had a massive crash out last night to the extent of being like sobbing in my bedroom.
0: Oh, you called me.
1: I know, but I should have.
0: We and did actually, both have late nights last night.
1: We did. Couldn't fall asleep to 1:30 in the morning. Because I actually really struggled with this as someone who is self-employed and spends a lot of time by themselves and in their own head. It's so easy to slip into sort of negative mindsets if you're having a week or a month or a day where your business venture isn't necessarily going how you want it to be going. Or like for me last night, it was, I do TikTok and I just had a couple of weeks where I was like, I feel like my views are really down, like nothing. I feel like I speak about this a lot. Like it really weirdly affects me. I'm like nothing that I'm putting my time and energy into is like getting pushed out as much as I want it to be, or like it's not being perceived how I want it to be.
0: Is, we've had this conversation so many times. Your whole job is based on views.
1: Yeah,
0: which is obviously really tricky because of the algorithm and stuff.
1: You don't really have much control.
0: But we have to remind ourselves, we've said this so many times, but for you, like, even if one person sees that, sees advice, one, like, we're almost distorted with numbers.
1: 100%. Oh, is it gone?
0: It's going to come back.
1: I'm okay.
0: But I'll just sneeze.
1: Just work through it. That's fine.
0: Breathe.
1: You can do it. Yeah, no, 100%. And I feel like we have had this conversation so many times.
0: Yeah.
1: And I've talked myself out of it so many times. But last night I was just in such a rut. And I was like, right, I have two options here. I can either cry on my bedroom floor and get myself into a ditch, or I can do something about this.
0: Yeah.
1: And I was like, right, I'm doing something about this because this is my job and I do want to make it last. And I have got to somehow shift my mindset on this. So I ended up messaging this creator who I really look up to, who I know has been doing this job for ages. And I was like, hey, this is really random. I know we haven't spoken in ages, but I'm feeling this way. I don't know how to get out of it. Like, do you have any tips? And oh my God, I'm so glad I did.
0: Oh, really?
1: When I say she sent me paragraph upon paragraph being like,
0: oh, that's really lovely.
1: A, I'm so surprised you're feeling this way. Like, I look at your stuff and I feel like you're smashing it. And B, she was like, trust me, we all go through this. And she sent me so much advice. And I just remember having a moment of being like, I'm so glad I didn't sit within my own feelings on this. And I actually reached out to someone. So my piece of advice to this person being like, how do you deal with the loneliness of that? Is if you can find anyone who is in any sort of similar career path to you, be it someone you've met in real life, someone you found on LinkedIn, someone you follow on Instagram, if you're feeling lonely and isolated, drop them a message. Because if you are both self-employed, they've probably A, gone through similar stuff, and B, probably feel a similar way about self-employment. Like, community does make such a difference.
0: It really does.
1: And it is really difficult.
0: Because I think,
1: do you find this as well?
0: I find it so, well, the thing is, I'm going aside from self-employment here, just in general day-to-day life, I'm so extroverted, really, I guess, in a point that I genuinely can't, I can't be by myself. Like, I get,
1: you're by yourself for 2 seconds, you're like, get me out of there.
0: I can't, I'm really, really bad. I've got better.
1: Yeah.
0: I'm really bad at sitting with my own thoughts. Like, I need to, my brain feels so busy all the time that I need to just be distracted. So that even when I'm not working or anything, I always have like a comfort show playing in the background or music on, or I go for a drive or something because I couldn't just be sat there thinking.
1: Oh, it's terrifying.
0: I want to be able to, but it'd be,
1: I don't think any, so I think that's really rare to find people that can actually just sit within the presence of their own thoughts and not drive themselves insane. I've got better at it,
0: but like, I think,
1: you kind of have to train yourself to be able to do it, I feel like.
0: Like, if there's a night where my brother and sister are out, because I still live with my brother and sister, I'll be like, oh my God.
1: What do I do with myself? Anytime my parents are out, I'm like,
0: just sit with someone and
1: Same.
0: Because I think it's such a mood lifter. I saw this thing and it was like, if you ever feel down and you haven't, and you genuinely don't know why, and the only thing you want to do is just go in your bed.
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5: In the last hour, it's been announced that Princess Eugene is pregnant. Buckingham Palace confirmed she'll be having her third child with her husband, Jack Brooksbank. The King is said to be delighted with the news. Three people have died and three more are ill after a suspected disease outbreak on a cruise ship. John Collins has more.
6: A British tourist is one of those ill and is in hospital in South Africa. The outbreak was confirmed by Dutch cruise ship MV Hondius, which was sailing from Argentina to Cape Verde. There's no specific treatment or cure, but patients have a better chance of survival if they receive early medical attention.
5: Tens of thousands of patients could benefit from a one-minute cancer jab. The injection works by telling the body's immune system to recognise and kill cancer cells. It's powerful against types of the disease, including lung, breast, head and neck cancer. The UK could be joining an EU loan to the Ukraine. It's expected the PM will announce our bid to join the £78 billion initiative whilst at the EPC summit.
7: So it's vital that we work with international leaders on both fronts. So today I'll be discussing Ukraine and what more we can do to support Ukraine and make sure that we get the lasting peace that we need.
5: The UK will also slap further sanctions on Russian companies later this week to try and disrupt the military supply chains. It's been confirmed that 12 people have been injured after a shooting in the US. It happened at a party near Oklahoma City, with Edmond police saying the victims are all in various conditions. New research shows UK food prices are on track to be 50% higher by November. That's compared to levels at the start of the cost of living crisis in mid-2021. The Energy and Climate Intelligence Unit says combinations of extreme weather, global supply disruptions and exposure to volatile oil and gas markets had compounded pressure on the system. And in the Scottish Premier League, Hearts welcome Rangers for a 5:30 kickoff. They could go 3 points clear at the top of the league. That's the latest from Radio News Hub. I'm Matthew Dudley.
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9: This week is Dying Matters Week, and the Society of Allied and Independent Funeral Directors is urging Brits to discuss their arrangements with loved ones. Ross Hickton explains.
10: Despite the growing popularity of online direct cremations, this is where the person who's died is cremated without anybody attending. Research suggests that such decisions can carry unintended emotional consequences, with one in five who've arranged one saying they regret it. Let's remember, funerals are for the living, not just the dead. So let's use this week to talk about your funeral wishes.
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12: Warm, dry and sunny day today. Highs of 24 or 25 degrees. Overnight tonight, a mild night, no lower than around 10 or 11 degrees. A slight chance of a shower heading in towards the early hours. And the outlook for the weekend, 22 to 23 degrees. Your high, some cloud on Saturday, with a chance of a light shower on Sunday.
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0: welcome along then. It is Star Wars Day. May the 4th be with you. It is also bank holiday across the UK.
1: The 11 tool thing across the southeast on CPR FM with Jono.
0: So today then, doing something different for the show. We are doing songs that made a million. They sold a million copies in the UK only. We're doing that between now and 2 o'clock, all right? So something completely different. We're still doing the birthday file, but we got no word for the day. We have got no music file. We're just skipping it and playing some great music over the next couple of hours. This hour then, we're doing warm-up tunes. Next hour is peak party anthems and finally big modern hits.

14 after 11. It is May the 4th, and of course that is, it's International Star Wars Day. May the 4th be with you. I know. What else is going on today? Well, I'm going to tell you, all right? Today, then, is day 124 of the year. As well as being Star Wars Day, it's Petite and Proud Day, International Firefighters Day, Melanoma Monday, and May Day Bank Holiday, of course. Could do the birthday file in a bit, but we're not doing all the usual other bits today, so we're not going to play loads of songs, unless they feature on my list, of course. Right, if you want to celebrate Star Wars Day, and you want to get out and about, I know it's a bit late in now, but the Kent and East Sussex Railway, I've got the Star Wars Express on today, all right? And that takes place today. There are themed train rides, characters and family activities. Runs throughout the day between 10 and 4, so you've still got a few hours if you're in the area to get down there, okay? This, pretty much, I was looking for some events to talk about. For May Day, but that's about the only event going on, really. I think this Sweeps Festival is still going in Rochester, which is good. But I was trying to bombard you with loads of events, but it didn't happen. Anyway,

The Westlife remake of Uptown Girl on our million sellers list today. All the songs we're playing sold over a million in the UK, all right? This hour, we're doing the feel good and warm up. Next hour, you're going to have party anthems. A bit of dance. If you love your old dance floor, that'll be in the second hour. And finally, in the third hour, I can do some modern hits and some massive, big Finnish songs, all right? So that'll be in the third hour. That's happening today. There is no word for today. We're going to do, if you've got it right Friday, fear not, you'll hear your name being shouted out tomorrow on Tuesday. But we are going to do the birthday file right after the ads.

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It's 11:28. Let's do the birthday farm for then Monday, May the 4th. Let's have a look. Michael Barrymore. Yeah, strike you lucky. My kind of music. He's 74 years old today. Jay Aston from Bucks Fizz. He's 65. Chris Packham from The Really Wild Show. And if you're older, you're probably there from Spring Watch, Summer Watch, Autumn Watch, all that type of stuff. He's 65. And Winter Watch. Do they do a Winter Watch? Yeah, I think so. Kate Garraway, the journalist on GMTV, is 59. Julian Barrett. He's a comedian. He's 58 today. Tony McCoy, he was a champion jockey. He's 52. Lance Bass is 47. He was a member of NSYNC, 47. Serge Fabregas is 39. He's a Spanish professional football manager. And Rory McIlroy, yeah, doing well in his golf so far. He is 37 years old today. None of those, as I could tell, have made a million. All right, on the well. In downloads or music purchases. So we're not going to do any of them today. As I said, it's a strange show because we are playing songs that have sold over a million.

That, to me, that is a party anthem. I don't know why we listed that. We didn't put that on the second hour's party anthems. Of course, Dates with No Runners, Come on Eileen, here on CPR FM. Doing a bank holiday special today. Every song you're going to hear has sold over 1 million, all right, in the UK alone. So these are some of the biggest songs ever from the United Kingdom. Back with the word for today tomorrow. We can do the word for today tomorrow. And if you got it right on Friday, fear not, we'll give you a shout out tomorrow.

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5: One day my friend said, "Why don't I listen to another radio show?" But Charlie said, he said that I should always listen to the Jono Pearce radio show, as other radio shows are not as good and could lead to boredom and get me in trouble with my mum.

7:46. How you doing today? You're right, Bank Holiday Monday. If you're out and about and you're having a little drive, you're going off to some event, or more likely stuck in traffic because you thought, hey kids, I know what we're going to do today. Yeah, we're going to go down the coast because no one else would have thought about that. Yeah, we're going to go down the seaside because we're probably the only people in the whole of the country have decided to go to the coast today. That's what I reckon we could do, kids. Yeah, and now you've got someone crying in the back. You've got one of them thrown up over you and you've gone, why on earth did I bother?

6 minutes before midday, we bring you all the latest news and your weather prospects for the rest of today. I tell you what, in Kent, not as bad as I thought it was going to be. Initially, about a week ago, they said, oh no, I'm afraid your bank holiday's written off, it's going to rain. It's going to be rainy, it's going to be windy. And they didn't say it, but probably some thunder in there as well. But you know what? Touch wood. Yeah, I think we've been all right. I don't know why the cockerel's in there, trust me. I don't know why he's in there. I thought the sound effect. Okay, hope you have a good day. News coming up very soon. Let's keep you going with those million sellers.

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4: Three people have died after a suspected disease outbreak on a cruise ship, John Collins reports.
5: A British tourist is in hospital in South Africa and there has been one confirmed case of hantavirus. The outbreak was confirmed by Dutch cruise ship MV Hondius, which was sailing from Argentina to Cape Verde. Now, hantavirus infections, which are usually spread by infected rodents, can affect the lungs and breathing and could be fatal.
4: Food prices here in the UK could be 50% higher by November. That's compared to levels at the start of the cost of living crisis back in 2021. The Energy and Climate Intelligence Unit says it's a combination of extreme weather and global supply disruptions. The UK could be joining a £78 billion loan to the Ukraine. It's expected the PM will announce a bid to join the programme today in a move which could be good for the UK-EU ties.
6: That is very good for Ukraine because it will give Ukraine capability that it desperately needs in year five of this conflict. And it's very good for the UK because it'll be capability that leads to jobs in the United Kingdom. And it's very good for UK-EU relations.
4: Sir Keir Starmer says it will create opportunities for British defence firms to compete for contracts. 12 people have been injured after a shooting in the US. Police say it happened on Sunday and no arrests have yet been made. There was no reason to believe there is still a threat to the general public. It's said to have happened at a party around Oklahoma City. You could soon be benefiting from a new cancer jab on the NHS. Thousands of patients can take advantage of this one-minute jab which targets and kills cancer cells. It's said to be powerful against several types of the disease, including breast and lung. And there is soon to be a new member of the royal family. It's been today announced that Princess Eugenie is pregnant with her third child. She confirmed it with a post on social media. The king is said to be delighted. That's the latest here from Radio News Hub. I'm Matthew Dudley.
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9: Warm, dry and sunny day today. Highs of 24 or 25 degrees. Overnight tonight, a mild night, no lower than around 10 or 11 degrees. A slight chance of a shower heading in towards the early hours. And the outlook for the weekend, 22 to 23 degrees. Your high, some cloud on Saturday, but a chance of a light shower on Sunday.
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0: How are you doing today? Bank Holiday Monday, of course, Star Wars Day. It is CPRFM. It's the 11-2 thing. Good morning.
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0: So here we go then. This hour, you just tuned in, by the way, where have you been? But this hour, we are doing songs that sold over a million copies in the UK, okay? None of our usual rubbish, there's no word for today, that will return tomorrow. We're not doing the music file, we are just playing music that sold over a million copies in the UK.

Rhythm is a dancer. Play those a million tunes. Got to do some shout outs. Got to say hi to Gav, to Russ as well, and also to Maggie. Enjoying the sounds today. Maggie says, oh, Jono, it is. I know my million seller. Oh, well done, Maggie. She says, can you play me a bit of Culture Beat? Because that is my favourite, especially for my husband Dave, who thinks he's a bit Mr. Vain. Okay, Dave, this is for you, for Maggie. You know, no, don't shoot the messenger, Dave, all right? No, don't shoot the messenger.

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8: 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I was looking through the man drawer and I found the John O'Pierce radio show.

tell you what, this hour we are doing party tunes and also some anthems as well. And later on, well, coming up very, very soon, we have got some music from Oasis, Robbie Williams and Kings of Leon. So do stick around if this is not floating your boat. Because I've had a few people moaning. The producer goes, oh, I hate all this stuff, John. I hate it. And Thomas has been on as well. So, old dad, play some deep. Yeah, I'm sorry, all right? For goodness sake, you bought these tunes. It's not my fault. Anyway, the last one of our little dance for the moment then is this one, 1992, I think, from Wigbill. Or was it 1994? 92 or 98? I'll find out for you, all right? 1992 or 94 was Wigfield and this massive hit.

Bank Holiday Monday. Yeah, there we go. You know, before that, I was struggling to think whether it was 1992 or 1991. It was first released in Italy and Spain. Italy, 1992. Spain, 1993. But in the UK, it's released on 5th of September, 1994. So how can I be right and not know it? I was right on both counts. Awesome. My knowledge is bigger. Get me on that Popmaster TV show. That's what I reckon. No, please don't. Right, we're going on there to some anthems. Got some Oasis, Robbie Williams and Kings of Leon coming up for you. But first, here is, you know, what they call it, a double? Is it a double? Is it a twin spin? That's the word, isn't it? I know Kev uses that. It's a twin spin of Oasis.

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4: Here we observe a curious creature. Limited vision, dulled hearing, laboured breathing, overweight, yet persistent. But enough about Jono Pearce. Here's some more music.

Robbie Williams, of course, 12:47 across the UK. Jono with you on the 11:02 thing. It is. Yeah, it's a different 11:02 thing today because we've got rid of all the features. And as for Bank Holiday, we are doing songs that sold over a million. So the first part of the hour, we did some dance tunes, predominantly from the 90s, I noticed, when there was the big, big dance scene in the UK, from Europe, of course. But now we're getting on to some anthems. We got Kings of Leon and now, then we got some Killers.

One of those tunes which is still in the top 100, the UK top 100. Go into the UK top 100. I bet you it is still there. It's never been out of the charts since that has been released. That is Killers, Mr. Brightside, making our million sellers today. And that is a tune half. Right, we've got a bit of Amy Winehouse now, and then we've got some David Guetta taking us up to the news. See you in the next hour when we're going to do big modern hits and massive finish as we head up to 2 o'clock.

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3: The music you grew up with.
4: The man who was charged after an alleged bomb hoax at a Peter Kay show has been ordered to leave the courtroom. It's been reported that 19-year-old Omar Majed of Graham Road, Saltley in Birmingham, was repeatedly asked to sit down in court and had to be escorted out after shouting about his bail conditions. The case will now be heard in the Crown Court at the start of June. Three people have died after a suspected disease outbreak on a cruise ship. John Collins has more.
5: A British tourist is in hospital in South Africa and there has been one confirmed case of hantavirus. The outbreak was confirmed by Dutch cruise ship MV Hondius, which was sailing from Argentina to Cape Verde. Now, hantavirus infections, which are usually spread by infected rodents, can affect the lungs and breathing and could be fatal.
4: Food prices here in the UK could be 50% higher by November. That's compared to levels at the start of the cost of living crisis in mid-2021. The Energy and Climate Intelligence Unit says it's a combination of extreme weather and global supply disruptions. The UK could be joining a £78 billion loan to the Ukraine. It's expected the PM will announce our bid to join the programme today in a move which would be very good for UK-EU ties.
6: That is very good for Ukraine because it will give Ukraine capability that it desperately needs in year five of this conflict. And it's very good for the UK because it'll be capability that leads to jobs in the United Kingdom. And it's very good for UK-EU relations.
4: Sir Keir Starmer says it will create opportunities for British defence firms to compete for contracts. There is soon to be a new member of the royal family. It's today being announced that Princess Eugenie is pregnant with her third child. She's confirmed it with a post on social media, and the king is said to be delighted. And in the Scottish Premier League, Hearts welcome Rangers for a 5:30 kickoff. They currently sit 4 points ahead of the Jers, and a win today for Hearts will see them 3 points clear at the very top of the table. That's the latest from Radio News Hub. I'm Matthew Dudley.
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10: Warm, dry and sunny day today. Highs of 24 or 25 degrees. Overnight tonight, a mild night, no lower than around 10 or 11 degrees. A slight chance of a shower heading in towards the early hours. And the outlook for the weekend, 22 to 23 degrees. Your high, some cloud on Saturday, but the chance of a light shower on Sunday.
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1: Here we come, on the air.
0: Into the last hour we go then. Kev's here after two.

got some Harry Styles, George Ezra, Tones and I, Neil Diamond. Oh, that is just part of what we got coming up this hour. So make sure you stick around. All the tunes today sold over a million copies in the UK, all right? There is no word for today. That is back tomorrow between 11 and 1. And the birthday file wasn't there earlier, and no music file, and no events on this day in history, all right? It is just wall-to-wall music.

Another twin spin, this time is from Adele. Someone Like You. That is a tune and a half. Of course, some of the million sellers, massive artists. We got like Adele, we have got Ed Sheeran, Harry Styles, of course, George Ezra, Neil Diamond. That'll be coming up later on in the show. We've got a bit of Ed Sheeran now, a bit of Shape of You. His albums are amazing. Do you remember that time? I think it was around 2015, 2016, when I think the whole of the top 10 was pretty much the top 10 of tracks from Ed Sheeran's album. Here we go then. I love this one.

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4: 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But the only person available was Jono Pearce. So once again, we are so sorry. Be rest assured, a decent presenter will be on later.
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0: Can I say good afternoon to Sharon, who's listening this afternoon? Welcome along to the show, Sharon. Thank you for being there. Also to Dave, to Cassie, to Mark and Mike, and who we got here? Steve. Hey, Steve, how you doing, mate? And sorry about West Ham of the weekend. You know what I'm saying, mate? He said it was a travesty. And he let Spurs off the hook, didn't he? Unbelievable.
1: Homegrown alligator, see you later. Gotta hit the road. Gotta hit the road. The sun is-

Some of these million sellers is so many of the same artists on there because they are so good. So we had to play them again and again. So I split the Ed Sheeran ones up this time. We played Shape of You earlier on and that was Thinking Out Loud. Right, we're going to go into the massive finish segment. Around the ads, just after the adverts, we got a couple of big tracks to fit in. This was a million seller and a previous station I was on, the kids always requested this.

Monday. It's Monday, and of course, Kev's here after 2 o'clock for his afternoon show. That'd be brilliant. We for us, if that makes any sense at all, are doing massive. They sold over a million tracks. And as promised, we're going to go to a massive finish now. Some of the next tracks are the biggest and most popular over a million tracks ever.

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6: Hi, I'm Callum, the radio voiceover guy. I had dreams of recording voiceovers for Terry Wogan, Steve Wright, John Peel, and even Chris Moyles. But I just end up reading out Jono's name and trying to make him sound professional. And to make things worse, he hasn't even paid me.

Bank Holiday Monday, 14 minutes before 2. As I say, Kev's here at 2. But we are playing Million Tracks. Tractor sold a million in the UK, only in the UK. That was Elbow, of course it was. We've now got a bit of Bon Jovi. Then we got some Journey, and we got some Queen to finish off the show. Oh, what tunes!

We promised you some massive Finnish songs. Selling over a million and Journey did just that. Don't Stop Believing. That is about it for me today. We are back tomorrow for the Abridged Show between 11 and 1. Take care. Look after yourself. I'm playing out with this from Queen. Bye-bye. Is this

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3: The music you grew up with.
4: Three people have died and three more are ill after a suspected disease outbreak on a cruise ship. John Collins has more.
5: A British tourist is one of those ill and is in hospital in South Africa. The outbreak was confirmed by Dutch cruise ship MV Hondius, which was sailing from Argentina to Cape Verde. There's no specific treatment or cure, but patients have a better chance of survival if they receive early medical attention.
4: The UK could be joining an EU loan to the Ukraine. It's expected the PM will announce our bids to join the £78 billion initiative whilst at the EPC summit.
6: So it's vital that we work with international leaders on both fronts. So today I'll be discussing Ukraine and what more we can do to support Ukraine and make sure that we get the lasting peace that we need.
4: The UK will also slap further sanctions on Russian companies later this week. That's to try and disrupt military supply chains. New research shows UK food prices are on track to be 50% higher by November. That's compared to levels at the start of the cost of living crisis in mid-2021. The Energy and Climate Intelligence Unit say combinations of extreme weather, global supply disruptions, and exposure to volatile oil and gas markets had compounded pressures on the food system. At least 12 people have been injured after a shooting in the US. It happened at a party near Oklahoma City, and Edmond police say the victims are all in various conditions. Tens of thousands of patients could benefit from a one-minute cancer jab here in the UK. The injection works by telling the body's immune system to recognise and kill cancer cells. It's powerful against several types of the disease, including lung and neck. It will be rolled out by the NHS. Happy Star Wars Day to those who celebrate. To market is a rare 1980s poster. It's going up for sale and could fetch up to £20,000 at auction. It's described as one of the most desirable posters in the entire franchise. And in the football, Man City continue their hunt for the title as they take on Everton. That's the latest from Radio News Hub. I'm Matthew Dudley.
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10: Warm, dry and sunny day today. Highs of 24 or 25 degrees. Overnight tonight, a mild night, no lower than around 10 or 11 degrees. A slight chance of a shower heading in towards the early hours. And the outlook for the weekend, 22 to 23 degrees. Your high, some cloud on Saturday, but a chance of a light shower on Sunday.
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A very good afternoon and welcome along to a Monday's afternoon show, Bank Holiday Monday. Hope you're all well. Got something a little bit different for us today here on CPR FM, as you might have guessed. Let's Go Disco by The Real Thing, and that's what we're going to be doing for the next 2 hours, playing disco and soul music for you. 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

Big thanks to Jono for the past 2 hours. Forgot to mention that earlier on. Thank you very much, Jono. There's Betty Wright. 1971, only top 10 in the US, and that's Clean Up Woman. Pooch, Ralph, Chubby, Butch and Tiny, Making Up to Virus, All Brothers, and Heaven Must Be Missing an Angel, CPRFM.

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0: Express Yourself was the name of the album. That's a Charlie Wright, written by Charlie. We've got Dynasty now, and I Don't Want to Be a Freak.
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That song was the first platinum record to be issued in the USA, selling over 2 million copies. Johnny Taylor and a Disco Lady, from their 1980 only self-titled album. We got the funk, a positive force here on the CPR FM Afternoon Show.

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First recorded and written by Prince in 1979. Our number one in 1984 for Chaka Khan and I Feel For You, Lalita Holloway, A Love Sensation, sampled by Black Box. Right on time, we'll be hearing that a little bit later on in hour two. And it was written by Dan Hartman.

CPR FM, playing the music you grew up with on Bank Holiday Monday with Kev on the afternoon show. And taking us up to the top of the hour, we have MFSB and the 3 Degrees with the Sound of Philadelphia, TSOP. I'll be back with you with another hour of music you grew up with after the news at 3:00.

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3: The music you grew up with.
4: The man who was charged after an alleged bomb hoax at a Peter Kay show has been ordered to leave the courtroom. It's been reported that 19-year-old Omar Majed of Graham Road, Saltley in Birmingham was repeatedly asked to sit down in court and had to be escorted out after shouting about his bail conditions. The case will now be heard in the Crown Court at the start of June. Three people have died after a suspected disease outbreak on a cruise ship. John Collins has more.
5: A British tourist is in hospital in South Africa and there has been one confirmed case of hantavirus. The outbreak was confirmed by Dutch cruise ship MV Hondius, which was sailing from Argentina to Cape Verde. Now, hantavirus infections, which are usually spread by infected rodents, can affect the lungs and breathing and could be fatal.
4: Food prices here in the UK could be 50% higher by November. That's compared to levels at the start of the cost of living crisis in mid-2021. The Energy and Climate Intelligence Unit says it's a combination of extreme weather and global supply disruptions. The UK could be joining a £78 billion loan to the Ukraine. It's expected the PM will announce our bid to join the programme today in a move which would be very good for UK-EU ties.
6: That is very good for Ukraine because it will give Ukraine capability that it desperately needs in year five of this conflict. And it's very good for the UK because it'll be capability that leads to jobs in the United Kingdom. And it's very good for UK-EU relations.
4: Sir Keir Starmer says it will create opportunities for British defence firms to compete for contracts. There is soon to be a new member of the royal family. It's day-day being announced that Princess Eugenie is pregnant with her third child. She's confirmed it with a post on social media, and the King is said to be delighted. And in the Scottish Premier League, Hearts welcome Rangers for a 5:30 kickoff. They currently sit 4 points ahead of the Jers, and a win today for Hearts will see them 3 points clear at the very top of the table. That's the latest from Radio News Hub. I'm Matthew Dudley.
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9: Warm, dry and sunny day today. Highs of 24 or 25 degrees. Overnight tonight, a mild night, no lower than around 10 or 11 degrees. A slight chance of a shower heading in towards the early hours. And the outlook for the weekend, 22 to 23 degrees. Your high, some cloud on Saturday, with a chance of a light shower on Sunday.
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Very good afternoon. Welcome back to hour two of the afternoon show. We're playing you disco and soul hits this afternoon. Coming up in the next hour, we got Stevie Wonder, Maze, and a little bit of Retta Young. But getting us underway, we got Luther Vandross and Janet Jackson from the film Mo' Money, a UK club chart number one from 1992.

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1: Coming for you now, we're going back to 1981, a top 10 for the Los Angeles band. This is The Whispers. And it's a love thing on CPR FM, playing the music you grew up with on DAB.

a great film and a great soundtrack album, and that was from it. The film was called Car Wash. That's Rose Royce, number 9 here, and a US number 1 from the original soundtrack of the album of the same name. That was 1976. Also from the 1970s, from his album, The Talking Book, Stevie Wonder, and a little bit of Superstition on CPR FM.

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Coming next, we've got the Queen of Soul, Aretha Franklin, and a rock steady. Young, Gifted and Black was the album it came from 1971. And that was the All-American Girl Group from Philadelphia in 1983. And first choice was the group, and that was called A Let No Man Put Us Under. So let's hear from Aretha and Rocksteady.

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0: Joy,
1: ooh,
0: and pain. I like sunshine and rain.
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0: 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I like sunshine and rain. 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
2: Maze featuring Frankie Beverly and Joy and Pain. And that was written and produced by Frankie. One of the big club hits around from the 1980s. And here's another. It's the Fatback Band. And I Found Lovin'. Kev on the Afternoon Show, playing the music you grew up with.

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Come back to 1975 next with Aretha Young sending out an SOS, peaking at number 28 and number 9 on the disco chart. And there was Black Box and Ride on Time, sampling Lolita Holloway's track we heard a little bit earlier on, and that was called Love Sensation. And that was a European top 10 for the Italian band in 1989. Here's Aretha Young.

medley of 10 Motown hits. Shalimar with Uptown Festival from 1977. I'm going to leave you with Whitney Houston, I Will Always Love You. Hex Hector, a radio mix, and that's from 1999. All's left me to say is enjoy your rest of the day, take care, stay safe, and I'll be back with you on Thursday for another afternoon show. So let's end the show off with Whitney Houston and I Will Always Love You, the Hex Hector radio mix.

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3: The music you grew up with.
4: Three people, including a child who suffered minor injuries in an explosion at a house in Bristol, are no longer being treated in hospital. A major incident was declared by Avon and Somerset Police after two people died following an explosion at an address on Sterncourt Road at around 6:30 a.m. yesterday. Police say the explosion is being treated as suspicious, but not as a suspected terrorist event. Keir Starmer says the benefit of joining the £78 billion loan for Ukraine outweighs the cost, as he argued the continent must move at pace to bolster its own defence.
5: That is very good for Ukraine because it will give Ukraine capability that it desperately needs in year five of this conflict. And it's very good for the UK because it will be capability that leads to jobs in the United Kingdom, and it's very good for UK-EU relations.
4: The bid to participate in the loan scheme, recently approved by the EU after Viktor Orban's defeat in Hungarian elections ended a long-running impasse, is part of the Prime Minister's reset with Brussels. There is soon to be a new member of the royal family. It's today been announced that Princess Eugène is pregnant with her third child. She confirmed it with a post on social media, and the King is said to be delighted with the news. May the 4th be with you. It's Star Wars Day today, and fans are getting together to celebrate the famous movie franchise. Mark Mulcaster is from the Southern Legion, who costume up for events across the country.
6: You've got to remember that actually next year, Star Wars is going to be 50 years old. So it's been in all our lives in one way or another, whether or not we realise it or not, for 50 years. You know, there are fans who remember watching the first film back in 77, and then there are younger fans who are just getting into Star Wars.
4: And Manchester United star Mateus Cunha believes Michael Carrick deserves to stay as head coach at Old Trafford after a thrilling 3-2 win over bitter rivals Liverpool. That's the latest from Radio News Hub. I'm Johnny Holmes.
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8: This week is Dying Matters Week, and the Society of Allied and Independent Funeral Directors is urging Brits to discuss their arrangements with loved ones. Ross Hickton explains.
9: Despite the growing popularity of online direct cremations, this is where the person who's died is cremated without anybody attending. Research suggests that such decisions can carry unintended emotional consequences, with one in five who've arranged one saying they regret it. Let's remember, funerals are for the living, not just the dead. So let's use this week to talk about your funeral wishes.
10: CPRFM Warm, dry and sunny day today. Highs of 24 or 25 degrees. Overnight tonight, a mild night, no lower than around 10 or 11 degrees. A slight chance of a shower heading in towards the early hours. And the outlook for the weekend, 22 to 23 degrees your high. Some cloud on Saturday with a chance of a light shower on Sunday.
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5: 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They just, they don't fall the same. Brown Sugar is one of them. Well, it swings a lot, actually, in a sort of funny way.

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3: The music you grew up with.
4: Metropolitan Police say a 46-year-old man and a 38-year-old woman have been arrested on suspicion of arson with intent to endanger life over a fire at a memorial wall in Golders Green on April the 27th. The arrests are part of an ongoing counter-terrorism policing investigation following a reported arson attack on a memorial wall in Limes Avenue. The wall contains pictures of protesters who were allegedly killed by the Iranian state in January. Keir Starmer says Europe must move at pace to bolster its own defence. It's as the PM talked up the benefits of joining the EU's £78 billion loan for Ukraine.
5: So it's vital that we work with international leaders on both fronts. So today I'll be discussing Ukraine and what more we can do to support Ukraine and make sure that we get the lasting peace that we need.
4: The Prime Minister said UK involvement in the scheme was in the national interest and would help create jobs at home as well as supporting Kyiv. Three people who suffered minor injuries in an explosion at a house in Bristol are no longer being treated in hospital. A major incident was declared by Avon and Somerset Police after two people died following an explosion at an address on Stern Court Road at around 6:30 a.m. on Sunday. A man, woman and child were taken to hospital but did not need to remain there overnight. Three people have died and at least three more are ill after a suspected disease outbreak on a cruise ship. Matthew Dudley has more.
6: One of those ill is a British tourist who has been treated in hospital in South Africa, and there's been one case of hantavirus confirmed by the UN's health agency. The suspected outbreak was reported on the Dutch-flagged passenger cruise ship MV Hondius, which was sailing from Argentina to Cape Verde. Hantavirus can cause respiratory issues and can be fatal.
4: And Toto Wolff warned Kimi Antonelli not to be carried away by the fervour of the Italian public as he compared his young driver to tennis superstar Yannick Sinner. That's the latest from Radio News Hub. I'm Johnny Holmes.
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10: Warm, dry and sunny day today. Highs of 24 or 25 degrees. Overnight tonight, a mild night, no lower than around 10 or 11 degrees. A slight chance of a shower heading in towards the early hours. And the outlook for the weekend, 22 to 23 degrees. Your high, some cloud on Saturday, with a chance of a light shower on Sunday.
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0: behind the music.
1: I came up with that sitting in my bedroom playing on acoustic, and I think I called Ted at 3 in the morning, woke him up, and I said, man, you got to hear this. This is going to be a single. And I played it for him, and he's half asleep, going, sure, man, whatever. He says, might need a couple of changes. I said, no, man, it's great just like it is. And we took it in the studio, and actually it didn't change much, and it actually was a single. That's the only time I've been right about anything as far as singles go. The premise of it is basically trying to get the world leaders, without saying that directly, to get together and forget all your problems and talk through music instead of politics.

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0: warm, dry and sunny day today. Highs of 24 or 25 degrees. Overnight tonight, a mild night, no lower than around 10 or 11 degrees. A slight chance of a shower heading in towards the early hours. And the outlook for the weekend, 22 to 23 degrees your high. Some cloud on Saturday with a chance of a light shower on Sunday. The music you grew up.
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2: 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This

you grew up with. That is the Kaling Twins and When. It is an hour's worth of 50s. It may be a bank holiday Monday, but we're still going to have an hour's worth of 50s. Here's Conway Twitty, and it's only make-believe.

CPRFM playing Carl Perkins and Matchbox. 2 years after he released Blue Suede Shoes, he sang it originally than Elvis Presley. He did it 2 years than Elvis Presley. Here's Johnny Ray and Just a Walkin' in the Rain.

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CPR FM, playing music that you grew up with, does Bobby Day, and Over and Over. It is Phil Still with the Bank Holiday Mondays hour worth of 50s music. Yes, it's a Monday, so we have an hour's worth of 50s. Tomorrow, if you look forward to it, it will have an hour's worth of 60s. Here's Rosalie Cooley and Harvest Match.

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Rockabilly. Was you a rockabilly in your day? Yeah. It was well suited and tooted. Yeah, really was. Absolutely great. Me, I was actually brought up in the 70s, so I was wide flared trousers and also flared collars as well, and platform shoes. Oh, such a childhood. It is Gay Kindler, and that's

The year when I was 21, John that year was 23. That was the year, that was the spring we planted the white magnolia tree. This tree, said John, shall grow with us, and every year it will bloom anew. This is our life, this is our love. And the white magnolia grew and grew. Oh, youth is a thing of fire and ice and currents that run hot and white, and its world is as bright as the sun. I was 21, and I wore a ponytail, and we went to the movies and wept over Jane Wyman. And John sang, they try to tell us we're too young, a little off-key, but very nicely, really. And we hurried through our crowded days with beautiful plans, boundless ambitions, and golden decisions. There is so much the young heart clamors for. This it must have, that it cannot live without, and it must be all or nothing. For aren't we the masters of creation? Oh, valiant and untamed were we when we planted the white magnolia tree. And the white magnolia grew and grew, holding our love within its core. And every year it bloomed anew, and we were 21 no more. No more untamed, no more so free, nor so young, nor so wild and aflame were we. Dearer to us then grew other things: easy sleep, books, a quiet holiday, good talk, the beauty of old faces. We have known many things since then: the death of a child, and the bitter lesson that a heart which breaks must mend itself again, that it can and must be done, and what loyalty can mean, and how real a word like courage can become, and that solitude can be rich and gratifying and quite different from loneliness. There is so little the serious heart requires: friends, faith, a window open to the world, pride and work well done, and the strength to live in a changing world and still maintain the heart's own private peace. Dear heaven, I give thanks to thee for the things I did not know before, for the wisdom of maturity, for bread and a roof, and for one thing more. Thanks because I still can see the bloom on the white magnolia tree.

CPR FM, and that's Jane Morgan on a day which is the bank holiday, and they normally say that it rains on a bank holiday, but today is a great day. It didn't rain at all, did it? No, the day the rains came from Jane Morgan. Here's Billy May and Lee.

Super FM, playing music that you grew up with. That is Little Anthony and the Imperials and Tears on My Pillow. He did originally back in 1958. Here's Benny Goodman and his orchestra, and June is busting out all over.

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tells me so. It is, Phil, still here till 8 o'clock, and then we have 2 hours of music that you grew up with, and then we have the one and only Christian Maine and the Late Lounge, taking it nice and easy till midnight. Here's Brenda Lee and When My Dreamboat Comes Home.

And it's the Moon Glows and St. Silly. CPR FM playing music that you grew up with. Over the weekend, Sunday night, I went to a local charity do where there was a tribute act, and there was loads of tribute acts. There was Rod Stewart, there was Cher, there was Dolly Parton. She played her greatest hits, and also there was Frank Sinatra, but you can't beat the original Frank Sinatra with Three Coins.

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Do you grow up with that K-Star and Red Nichols and his five pennies? Next week, he'd be lucky if he gets six pennies. Here's the Duels and JoJo almost finishing the 50s for tonight.

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That is Chuck Berry in Memphis, Tennessee. That is the 50s done for yet another week. Hope you've had a great bank holiday. We'll be back tomorrow night from 7 till 8 with an hour's worth of 60s. After 8 o'clock, we have 2 hours of music that you grew up with. Leave today with the Tornadoes and Telstar.

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2: 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This

0: warm, dry and sunny day today. Highs of 24 or 25 degrees. Overnight tonight, a mild night, no lower than around 10 or 11 degrees. A slight chance of a shower heading in towards the early hours. And the outlook for the weekend, 22 to 23 degrees your high. Some cloud on Saturday with a chance of a light shower on Sunday. The music you grew up with.
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0: Warm, dry and sunny day today. Highs of 24 or 25 degrees. Overnight tonight, a mild night, no lower than around 10 or 11 degrees. A slight chance of a shower heading in towards the early hours. And the outlook for the weekend, 22 to 23 degrees your high. Some cloud on Saturday, but a chance of a light shower on Sunday. The music you grew up with.
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2: 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This

was the English funk jazz band Level 42, 1985 it was, Leaving Me Now. Welcome to the special time of night where we can just turn the lights down low, take a breath and relax. It's you, me and late night gems on CPR FM.

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1: It's one of those songs you hear the first few bars and it's, yes, it's warm, it's cozy, it's great to hear it. And it was Cat Stevens from his Tea for the Tillerman album. 1970 it was. Before that, it was 98. And the Tintin Out mix, because you're special, you see. What can I do right here at CPR FM? Thank you so much for making time to be with me tonight. It's great to have you there. And tonight we've got some of those songs like the Cat Stevens one. You go, yes, there might be some you think, haven't heard that for ages, or maybe I've never heard that at all, but that is great. Hopefully that's going to have music for over six decades. We'll also have the late night lyric line as well. It's, if you haven't heard it before, a couple of lines from a well-known song. I'll play the music that accompanies that line or lines. I'll even give you those lines of the song without the music. And it's all for a bit of fun. And the answer before midnight tonight. What could be easier? Yeah, we'll unravel it somehow anyway. How was your bank holiday? Was it good? I hope so.

It was a Grammy-winning song of 1986. The lady's name, Anita Baker, and Sweet Love on CPR FM. So, as I said, I hope you had a good bank holiday weekend. The weather was... Yeah, English bank holiday weather, really. Wasn't it? What do we expect? It always happens, does it? Oh, I must tell you as well, before Anita Baker, we had a great song, Lewis Capaldi, and a song sadly written after losing his grandmother as well. Someone You Loved from 2018, as it was. Well, it's great music. We can just get wrapped around it. I don't know about you, but over the years, music has de-stressed me and it's kept me relatively sane. Or maybe not. Who's to argue? But I'm sure it helps. So whatever day you've had, whatever week you've had, whatever year you're having, hopefully this will be a good therapy night for you. You know the lady in red from Christopher? Well, he does other stuff as well. Have a listen to this.

0: realise we got that lively this time of night. Nina Simone, I wish I knew how it could feel to be free. And if you're old like me, you might think, I recognise that tune from somewhere. Turns out that it used to be Barry Norman. He was a film critic and he used to have a show called Film Whatever the Year Was. Actually went from 1972 right round to 1998. And the music from that tune was the theme tune. So that's where you've heard it before. Ah, that's the one. Christopher before that, and Diamonds in the Dark on CPRFM.
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0: So this is how it goes. Couple of lines, and you have to tell me for a little bit of fun who's the artist and what the song is. There'll be clues coming right round till just before midnight tonight. So the first clue, walking around some kind of lonely clown. Walking around some kind of lonely clown. The artist and the name of the song. What do you think? Just for a little bit of fun. It's Late Night Gems with Guy Craig. Thank you so much for being there.

along saying that we could probably be just a little bit nicer to each other, which I guess wouldn't be a bad thing, really, would it? We kicked off with George Strait. He's like a country legend, and a song from the early 80s from him, and If I Know Me. And then it was the lady you just heard, Siobhan Mayer Kennedy, and she used to be with a band you might remember called River City People. I think it was like late 80s, was it? They did have a hit. Now, it was called, let me think, What's Wrong With Dreaming? That's the one, yeah. And I was just thinking about the lady's name, Siobhan Mayer Kennedy. What happens with the next generation with people who have actually hyphenated their name? Do they then have to hyphenate it again when they have kids? That's just something to ponder about this time, and I realise. Or is it just, yeah, it's probably just me, isn't it? I know.

0: Boy George from their album Colour by Numbers. And no one really saw that one coming, did they? Written reportedly about Boy George's secret relationship with the band's drummer, John Moss. That was Victims. Before that, from the 70s, came Canadian singer Dan Hill, Sometimes When We Touch. I think I'm right. He didn't have any more hits, or did I miss that one? I don't think he did.
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0: So round two, we've had the line, walking around some kind of lonely clown. This is the bit of music those lyrics would appear on. It's short, so make sure you're listening. It's kind of familiar, isn't it? The artist and the song. Just for a bit of fun, please. The answer before midnight tonight. Said we'd be playing something a little bit different. How about this then? A rock and roll classic in a reggae style. See how you get on with this one from General Soundaway. This is the Eagles, Hotel California.

Music spanning six decades. So that was the Beatles' This Boy, one of those classic songs. It really was. And before that, we had Hotel California, maybe as you've probably never heard it before. After 11, we've got some great songs coming. We've also got a fabulous, a little played number from an absolute superstar coming up. Also, a soul classic from a folk band and one of my big chill-out songs. Any idea what that could be? And we'll have another clue and the answer to our late night lyric line as well. It's all coming up between now and midnight on Late Night Gems on CPR FM. And to take us up to 11 o'clock, a couple of great songs. We've got Eric Clapton on the way, but first, this little known song. Do you remember this one about a big

Lion King movie for Disney as well. 1985 Oscar and Golden Globe for Best Original Song and a Grammy for Best Male Pop Vocal as well for Elton John. Also 4 weeks at number one on the US Billboard Hot 100. You can't really argue with that, can you? Can you feel the love tonight? Welcome to the special time of night. It's the time where we can just take a breath, put the lights down low and relax. It's you, me and Late Night Gems on CPR FM.

0: someone else. Got to love myself.
1: Right at the end of his Divide album, that was a song all about self-care and burnout. Save Myself, superstar Ed Sheeran on Late Night Gems. And before that, it was a song from a guy who you may not be familiar with. I was lucky enough, 1981 it was, I'd always wanted to go to America. I was in my early 20s, and there was a guy called Freddie Laker who had Skytrade, and he was doing return trips to America, to New York for £99. A lot of money in those days. But I thought, you know what? I found that I had a relation there. My mum wrote to him, wrote to her, and she said, yeah, come out. So I spent 2 weeks gadding about on Manhattan Island in the early 1980s, which was a totally different place, very unsanitized as it is now. But yeah, I got round safely, whatever. But his name was Larry Graham anyway. And the song was the one that was being pumped out on the radio all the time while I was there. You know, you go somewhere and you hear a song. And yeah, that reminds me of that time. It's music for you and me just to chill at the end of a bank holiday weekend. Hope it all went for you, well for you. Certainly the weather-wise, it was great the early part. The second, yeah, predictable, I guess.
2: I see

0: a real queen, Carole King, and Tapestry, one of those landmark albums from the 70s, 1971, in fact, and the title track was Tapestry. Before that, it was kind of a weird, I guess, really. Eva Cassidy was in a duet with Katie Melua, but as we know, Eva Cassidy, sadly, no longer with us, but with the wonders of modern technology, quite an interesting and moving version. What a wonderful world.
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0: So this is where we are. We had the lines, you had the music that the lines were sung over. Now you just get the lines. This could be the giveaway, just for a little bit of fun. We need the name of the artist and the song.
2: Walking around some kind of lonely clown.
0: That's it. Any ideas? Artist and the song? The answer before midnight.

chilling out. There's no more life starts again tomorrow in just a few minutes. Actually, about 32 minutes or something like that. It was the voice of Marty Pello. The hit was with Wet, Wet, Wet, but that's actually from his solo album. He's re-recorded it. It does sound very similar. A great song, though, Somewhere, Somehow. And before that, it was a song that actually was used as a major civil rights anthem as well. It was People Get Ready. Yeah, do you remember that one? It was a good song, and certainly right for this time of night. Well, we can just relax and hopefully let the music drift over and help maybe de-stress us slightly. Yeah, well, let's see what we can do for you. Here's something that might help. It's a lovely song. You might not have heard it before. Oh, and by the way, I've got my chill-out song coming after this. This is One Friend.

one of the songs that I de-stress to. You can just lie back and lose yourself in the music. It was Lionel Richie and a country band called The Little Big Town. And it was a song he previously recorded by himself, Deep River Woman, but he did an album of cover versions of his own songs with other people, and that's hence why he had The Little Big Town on that as well. And it's just so much better. Yeah, Deep River Woman. Before that, Dan Seals. And a lovely song is One Friend. How about one little thought for you this late night? Don't wait for things to get better. Life will always be complicated. Learn to be happy right now. Otherwise, you might run out of time. This is CPR FM.

0: soul-y, silky, absolutely brilliant. Yeah, Luther Vandross, the sadly late Luther Vandross, so amazing. And before that, it was a song from a lady called Catherine Howe. And I must admit, I only remember one song from her, and this is it, 1975. Won an Ivor Novello Award as well. It was a song called Harry. Do you remember that one? I think you probably might.
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0: So the lyric line for this Bank Holiday Monday, the certainly the back end of walking around some kind of lonely clown. We had the music, we had the vocals, and did you get this?
2: What?

So it was the Carpenters' Rainy Days and Mondays from 1971. It was... I've got to be honest, the line was maybe a little bit tricky. The music, you may have got it, but certainly when you heard those vocals, you knew what was going to happen. So that's the answer to our late night lyric line, the Carpenters' Rainy Days and Mondays. Well done if you got it.

A soul classic with a folk group. They're the Indigo Girls and the Midnight Train to Georgia. I think that's fabulous. Hope you enjoyed it too. We're nearing midnight, but we still have some gorgeous songs to play, like this from Otis Redding.

Otis Redding classic, and that is Try a Little Tenderness, and that really is just about it. Thank you so much for your company.

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3: Keir Starmer says Europe must move at pace to bolster its own defence. It's as the PM talked up the benefits of joining the EU's £78 billion loan for Ukraine.
4: So it's vital that we work with international leaders on both fronts. So today I'll be discussing Ukraine and what more we can do to support Ukraine and make sure that we get the lasting peace that we need.
3: The Prime Minister said UK involvement in the scheme was in the national interest and would help create jobs at home as well as supporting Kiev. Pop star Britney Spears has pleaded guilty to a lesser wet reckless charge in a California DUI case, avoiding jail time. Her lawyer entered the plea on her behalf, with the court ordering probation, fines and mandatory treatment after her March arrest. Prosecutors say the deal reflects a first-time offence with no crash or injuries, but stress she must fully comply to avoid reoffending. The man who was charged after an alleged bomb hoax at a Peter Kay show has been ordered to leave the courtroom. It's been reported that 19-year-old Omar Majed of Graham Road, Birmingham, was repeatedly asked to sit down in court and had to be escorted out after shouting about his bail conditions. The case will be heard in the Crown Court at the start of June. Food prices here in the UK could be 50% higher by November. That's compared to levels at the start of the cost of living crisis in mid-2021. The Energy and Climate Intelligence Unit says it's a combination of extreme weather and global supply disruptions. And AI chatbots that sound friendlier might actually make more mistakes. That's according to a study by the Oxford Internet Institute. Lujain Ibrahim led the study.
5: It can be easy to forget that, they are chatbots after all. They're not maybe, like our friends or our therapists. They're not trained in the same way. They maybe like don't care about us in the same way. And just like kind of keep our guard up.
3: It warns bots with warmer personalities were more likely to tell people what they wanted to hear. From Radio News Hub, I'm Johnny Holmes.
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7: A little bit of everything this bank holiday weekend. Some warm sunshine, some cloud and a few showers floating around. Temperatures between 20 and 23 degrees during the day and overnight down to 11 to 13 degrees.

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knows when love begins? 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
3: A driver has ploughed into people in the centre of the German city of Leipzig today, leaving two people dead. The city's fire service director, Axel Schuh, said that another two people were seriously injured and taken to hospitals. He said that around 20 additional people were affected without offering details. Three people have died and at least three more are ill after a suspected disease outbreak on a cruise ship. Matthew Dudley has more.
4: One of those ill is a British tourist who has been treated in hospital in South Africa, and there's been one case of hantavirus confirmed by the UN's health agency. The suspected outbreak was reported on the Dutch-flagged passenger cruise ship MV Hondius, which was sailing from Argentina to Cape Verde. Hantavirus can cause respiratory issues and can be fatal.
3: The Metropolitan Police say a 46-year-old man and a 38-year-old woman have been arrested on suspicion of arson with intent to endanger life over a fire at a memorial wall in Golders Green on April the 27th. The arrests are part of an ongoing counter-terrorism policing investigation following the reported attack on the memorial wall in Limes Avenue. The wall contains pictures of protesters who were allegedly killed by the Iranian state in January. Three people who suffered minor injuries in an explosion at a house in Bristol are no longer being treated in hospital. A major incident was declared by Avon and Somerset Police after two people died following an explosion at an address on Stern Court Road at around 6:30 a.m. on Sunday. A man, woman and child understood to have been inside the same property as the man and woman who died at the time of the explosion were taken to hospital but did not need to remain there overnight. And there is soon to be a new member of the royal family. It's today been announced that Princess Eugenie is pregnant with her third child. She confirmed it with a post on social media, and the king is said to be delighted with the news. That's the latest from Radio News Hub. I'm Johnny Holmes.
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